right down there. Brand new music for Culturama. We get you set, we get you ready. Turn on me camera just now, I hold on. I turn on Deli one first. It's Deli birthday. So if I want to call and say happy birthday to Deli, you can.

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Okay. Hey,

up. 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The number to call is 466-0989. If you want to tell Deli happy, if you want to tell Deli happy about them. I believe I'll make him sing a song tonight, you know. I'm gonna make him sing a song at the birthday, you know. Never do this. We also got the Vice Masquerade group inside the building. By tonight gonna be a movie. We still got 2 hours to come. So me don't want to hold up not too long, you know. In me daddy holy voice, and you know.

0: We ready. Woo! What a piece of party. Let me turn on Deli Moy. Can you hold on.
1: Turn on Deli Moy. Deli, say something.
2: Yes, sir.
0: Aha. Are you Deli rich, you know?
2: ready.
0: Rich, you know? Deli rich, you know? Deli, say something again. Can I feel like I play with them?
2: Ready up. Let me go. Do this. You don't know what? Ah.
0: 98.9.
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0: Whoa. I hear that there? My boy is stronger than me and I. Deli, welcome to 98.9 Win FM. Let me tell you, come on, so everybody can see you there.
2: And tough as you know, it's always a pleasure being here.
0: Uh-huh.
2: You know, once I got something fresh, I must reach.
0: I know that. Remember, we are the party hot, you know. We
2: you don't know.
0: Keep this party thing going.
2: Yeah, the party animals.
0: Deli, you got something in the oven. Tell me about this one inside the oven.
2: You know, in the oven, we don't cook.
0: You don't cook?
2: Don't come out, you don't
0: bake. Yeah, way behind.
2: Yeah, you don't bake.
0: I mean, I way behind.
2: It's one room for it. You don't know it.
0: I tell a man today, you know, gunman sing gunman tune, one man sing one tune. You know what I mean?
2: Me a party person, so you know, I always got something to party with.
0: Always. Tell me about this track. It was mix and master.
2: This one was mix and mastered by West Adios, mm-hmm. in Nevis, right at Cornell, written by me. So this one is not too much, you know. You sang them talk for themselves, you know.
0: Ah, I like that.
2: Shit, fam.
0: I like that introduction there. You walk out here up here too long. So he not really wants to too long up here. I understand.
2: No, man, you're my brother. We can stay with you until you're done.
0: He go there, so Harry can't hold him up. You know what I mean? Because it's his birthday. Hey, this one is called, the name of the song is which?
2: One Rum Friend.
0: One.
2: Yeah.
0: Warm. Can't go like that one, yeah. Can't.
2: Yeah, you don't know.
0: Hey, I want to bring up Deli at this one. This one going to be entering Soca Monarch.
2: Yeah. Navy Soca Monarch this year. Yeah.
0: For real?
2: Goofy.
0: Because you was out of it for a while, you know. You was out of it for a while, you know.
2: Soca Monarch?
0: Yeah.
2: No, I did last year. I did Goofy last year.
0: Oh.
2: Yeah. Only still 1 year.
0: 1 year?
2: Yeah.
0: Well, 1 year.
2: It's just the power. I didn't do the power for a while.
0: 1 year feel like a lot, boy.
2: Yeah, I didn't do the power for a while, but I always do the Goofy.
0: So you're doing power this year as well?
2: No, I can cool from that. I can come back. And I tell nobody when I come back in the power. I just bring me song by you, and then you know me going to power.
0: You know you're going to beat it like an old pan.
2: Yeah, man.
0: You know that.
2: And you know.
0: This one is called One Warm Friend. If you didn't hear it before, this is the time for you to take a listen. It's 98.9 Win FM. This one, your brand new folk culturama. 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
3: What going on, dear? What going on, dear? Anyway.

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0: this song come like a USP the other one, yeah, you know. This song come like a USP the other one, yeah, you know.
1: No man, Speedy not even know what I'm
0: God, I know Speedy, I'm my one friend too.
1: Man. Yeah, I'm ready,
0: oh,
1: but.
0: Oh,
1: you know, we know what I'm going
0: on. Oh,
1: you
0: didn't
1: know. No, no. One for one. And right up in a party. I'm gonna be honest though. Oh. It wasn't even when I'm writing it.
0: Because that's your one friend. That's your real
1: hey, brother.
0: One friend.

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And then enough. He can't come up in the soca zone. And don't sing at his birthday. So what I'm gonna do, like the devil advocate, I am going to play it back. I'm going to see if Deli ready to sing on the track.

0: The first in the year is the easy.
1: Deli, I ain't going to tell you, Kase, he want you to sing again. I am not going to tell you, Kase, he want you to sing again.
0: No problem, brother. Remember only me, you been in there, you know?
1: Eh?
0: Remember me and you alone was in there, you know? Me one room friend, you know?
1: Yeah.
0: So we got an entourage, you
1: know? And I want entourage.
0: A whole entourage, you know? So you see the song, as I said, the song speak for itself.
1: Hey, Danny, where do you get out?
0: Too easy.
1: You want me sending in a mask away with you?
0: Boy, I don't tell you, you know.
1: What I'm going to do? What in?
0: There you go, man.

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0: represent for tough also. I represent for tough also. And big up Melon, big up Simone, Manchu.
1: Yo, DJ Raspy and one of the Tough House family. 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Because you don't know how we control the house.

0: party hut. You know what I mean?
1: Cheered. Party.
0: Welcome back to the soccer zone again. I see you got something in here, you know. Tell me about that one, yeah.
1: Well, this one here now,
0: man, create you up to, you know.
1: Is mind your business. Because let me tell you something now.
0: Mm-hmm.
1: You know, sometimes you're just doing you. Mm-hmm. And every minute people just minding your business and minding your business and minding your business. So what people don't understand is life is sweet when you mind your own business.
0: Say that again for the dunce.
1: Life sweet.
0: Say that again for the dunce.
1: Life sweet when you mind your business. So this one here is a tough track. Trust me, it's a tough track.
0: And this song was recorded and mixed and mastered where?
1: By Big City Studio. In other words, the man Rascally.
0: Rascally! That is here, man, the man children, man. That is here, man, the man children, man. Radio! We're going to that, And it was written by you also?
1: Yeah.
0: Second song.
1: Second song. Big Stoops and More in Your Business. All of them was about me. Yeah, man.
0: So, give me a little intake about mind your business. Somebody mind your business. I like ask questions, you know. Somebody mind your business. Don't be afraid to say, yeah.
1: Okay.
0: Or no.
1: Well, to be honest, right?
0: Uh-huh.
1: If you're the people mind your business.
0: Uh-huh.
1: To be honest. But this tune really come up because I trying to stay in my own
0: lane,
1: you know. So, I want to keep my music in reality. Things that happen in real life so people could relate to.
0: And that's where Big Chew come from, you know.
1: Big
0: Chew, you know?
1: Real thing, you know. So I hit them back with something real again. And next, by December again, when my EP, I'm working on an EP right now.
0: Uh-huh.
1: It's all facts, all reality. You know what I'm saying? That's my lane. That's my, I do my music my own way.
0: That is true. Man. So, this one I'm going to be entering for Soca Manam in Nevis?
1: Yes, for the Culture Armor, yes, of course. Yeah, man.
0: This one in the Bullring?
1: Yeah, man, of course.
0: Why really, God? You see, me and brother come out, come sing. Or come in, come sing a song, you know.
1: You could come still, man. Come still, you're welcome.
0: So, I can't tell me no, brother.
1: He's so late.
0: Guys, this one is the man called Two Ranks. Call this one Mind Your Business. So we ain't going to hold it up too much. You know what I mean? Hey, this one, social media as well. Yeah, social media as yet?
1: Well, in the process. By next week.
0: By next week.
1: By next week, yeah.
0: So when this one jump on social media, please share it. Please tag it. Please like it. Because this is a brand new track. But hey, I want to pick up all the artists them. They make me a promise and say, Raspy, we coming back January with new things down the line.
1: Right,
0: really got to commend the artists them, you know what I mean?
1: Big up, man, like Blade them, Tori Tick.
0: Uh-huh.
1: The artists them, man. Rascally.
0: Yeah, man, pick them up.
1: Yeah, man, big up everybody, all the artists them.
0: Kelly,
1: no?
0: Don't tell me you got something in the pipeline to come in, sir. I just wait.
1: Yeah, man.
0: I want me to know the business to hold it, but I just wait.
1: Yeah, man. He's a bad producer, bad artist, yeah, man.
0: Trust me. This one called Mind Your Business by the man Two Ranks. So we ain't gonna waste no time, man.

0: Kaya omit to drink. Kaya omit to drink. Kaya os to buy. Yeah. So, just move it back, kid. Nice, nice. Brand new music for for Culturama.
1: My people.
0: And yeah, it's a Sugar Mask. And they want to say we can't mark it with music, but what they saying? What are we really saying? Hey. What I really like for the artist them though is bring out more music during the year. So them man could get accustomed to it, you know what I mean?

0: too angst. He asked to drink beer there. He asked to drink beer.
1: I can take a rude boy.
0: I take a rude boy. Come here, sir.
2: Sound good. Man, sound good, boy.
0: He asked to drink beer.
2: Yeah, he sound good, man. But
0: Two angst is no chicken.
2: No, I believe big shoes, a little hard.
0: Sound good, though. We can take two wood by 12%.
1: 12% at the bat.
0: This is where you call the party out, you know.
1: And stop.
0: And two angst can't come in here and then sing for Awi. That's why we make it a stand-up interview. You know what I mean?
1: Got you.

I remember being the singer, you know. I just select in the back, you know. All right, ready? Let's go. Yes, I like.

0: Hey, we're Kevin Scott be a brother. We're Kevin Scott to be a brother.
1: We got play that.
0: Hey, watch. Hey, what? We're Hey, the first time the man performed this song is here, yeah?
1: First time. Facts.
0: And the man mash up the place on the first performance. Imagine so come on. Yep. Wait, I want about the second verse.
1: No problem.
0: I want about the second verse.
1: No problem.
0: The second verse.
1: No

0: Tell them come out culture and we don't want to hear the real thing.
1: Hey, do you befriend me again, a liar?
0: When this song don't get copyright, I apologize.
1: Yo, hey, Russell Vanka, two rocks.
0: Yeah.
1: What a vibes. You could go with it. Go with it. Go. And when you win the crown, just give me a dollar.
0: Okay, fear enough. Don't forget to tell the voice man's career that I'm a rude boy. 12%, me and you.
1: Yeah, I'm letting forget.
0: Right.
1: I'm not saying that social media.
0: I got his number now, you know. I'm going to call on his
1: phone. Hey, to ask anybody you want to pick up, anybody you want to shout out.
0: Yeah, definitely. Well, to be honest, I want to shout out me co-workers, them, because them is the people who does analyze the song before I bring it out to the ears, you know. I don't want to bring up my family, the whole of New Road Massive, all the soca artists, them, all my friends, all my family, just everybody, you know? Yeah, every. So, if your name ain't Carl, you're naming the everybody. Because it's so much names, right? If I call them, and tomorrow I'll be a Carl. So, big up, big up.
1: The man said, big up everybody. If you ain't hearing your car, you're naming the everybody. I got to tease that one.
0: That might be a song, yeah. So that might be a song too. Remember, I tell you so.
1: So, make them use it. I can make any copyrights for that one there.
0: Got you.
1: Guys, it's a sort of two rags. But hey, trust me, it's a vibes. Remember when the song dropped? Please, share it. Like it. The man them spend money to produce music. You know what I mean? When you hit social media, tell a friend to tell a friend. Hey, I want a piece, mother.
0: Sure.
1: I want a piece, mother.
0: Sure.
1: This one for the voice masquerade and tough house. Can you agree?
2: I must agree.
1: High five.
2: High five.
1: You only get these kind of vibes at 98.9 Win FM.
0: Facts.
1: You know what I mean? When you come to Win FM and release, it feel like you in a session.
0: Yeah, man.
1: It feel like you in a jam.
0: Yeah, man. This is more than release. This is performance.
1: Lord, don't send me a bill tomorrow, you know?
0: Oh, I even come out with a new song and all.
1: Yeah.
0: Big chops.
1: Mind your business.
0: Okay.
1: That is it.
0: Yeah, tough house. Yeah. Yo, Blade, beat up yourself. Ritik. Yo, Percy, MK. Yo, Keisha. Yeah, man. Bitch tubes. Mind your business. Bitch tubes.

0: May nga live by. I'm not gonna live by. Hey.
1: Hey.
0: Yo. That was your card performance. Matter. Don't forget on the 16th of May, they got the Soca tent in Nevis. So those of you who want to hear this song live once again, you got to go over on Nevis on the 16th of May. Soca tent. I think it's the first Soca tent for Nevis. That's the Soca artist in Nevis. It's on the 16th of May. So if you got a favorite artist,

0: Yeah, my life, sweet, sweet, sweet butter. What I'm going to do, I'm going to take a short commercial break, and then when we come back with another piece of entertainment. I tell you, the Soca Zone, you know, and we partying till the morning. That's how we do it here at 98.9 Win FM. Don't forget, the first Soca tent is going to be on the 16th of May. That's over there in Nevis. 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Hey, we're going to take a short commercial break, and we're coming back. I don't know where.
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0: Try Horsford first. Hey, and we are back with the vibes. We are back with the vibes. It's 98.9 Win FM. We are back. And we are getting set. We are getting ready. But yeah, when the jamming start, no, not long the lights. Boy, I can't afford the flames of fire me tomorrow. Hey, we're getting set and we're getting ready. Let me lay it on in the building. Hold on.

0: 89.9. And we are live. Let's turn it over to Studio B. Cause we don't have much time, you know. We want to rip the place, yeah. Yeah. Are you turned?
1: Right, yeah. Ready. Live. Yeah. Yeah. Never ever catch me off, Gabby. At all. Is ready.
0: At all.
1: You understand?
0: You talk.
1: In the building every time.
0: Hey, you big understand? Up the Vibes Masquerade group. Yeah, man. Wanna say thanks for coming back again once again.
1: Yeah, man.
0: God, how was the journey so far?
1: Well, the journey so far is a good journey. I want to say good night to the listening public. Everybody tune in to Win FM
0: 90.9. Nice voice, yeah, soft voice.
1: But yeah, man, the journey so far has been a good journey. I mean, you know, the vibes always around. We never let down our fans. We always do these things for the people, you understand? Because we got to keep the culture alive. Like, because we don't pass 2025. We still got to keep it alive, you understand?
0: That's right.
1: Yeah, so we've been doing a lot of stuff behind closed doors because you can't really, you know, leg a certain things too early. You understand? So,
0: true.
1: Myself, along with the management team, I do a lot of work behind the scene. The guys performing day and night. I know these guys are very, very tired, but they're always putting the work, you understand? Because it's a business.
0: True.
1: It's a business. So you got to pull out the work, you know, and then see what happens after that. You understand? So I want to give thanks to the management team. Doing a good job so far. I mean, all our fans all over the place, you understand? Because when you hear about D Vibes, we control every destination we've been to so far. Facts, you understand?
0: Facts,
1: we,
0: facts.
1: I mean, I can't really see certain things on the ear because you can't really let the others them.
0: You can't know. Out the family, though. Don't know the family.
1: Yeah,
0: don't
1: so we just say, though, calm yourself. You end up with hype tonight because, I mean, when you hear about Win FM, you always hear about the hype side of Win FM.
0: That is it.
1: So, I mean, I left. From my boys, I'm about maybe for 6 hours. So you ready to come Win FM, you understand? Yeah. When I tell them, man, let's get going. We done here. You understand?
0: That
1: we ready.
0: Is it. That is it.
1: To perform. So before I really get into details and let you know what Divas is all about and what we're doing for 2026, I'm gonna give you a little performance, a sharp performance. It might not be much, but 10 minutes or so.
0: 10 minutes. Nice,
1: because
0: nice,
1: the guys can't really give you too much. You understand? Because they got perform on Wednesday for the finals. Wow. Sorry that Newton can't be in it, but I mean, they had a successful journey so far. They did great. From first division back into the final four, I want to big up the whole community, you understand, for doing such a good job. I mean, the coaches, the players, they fight, you understand, but
0: that is it. That is
1: the
0: it.
1: Fight come to an end. But they did great. But I also want to big up Spurs, because you know our mask basically located in McKnight, you understand?
0: The McKnight family.
1: You know, Spurs back in the Premier League now, And we have a difference. We want to wish them all the best. You understand?
0: Facts.
1: I hope that they stir up and, you know, compete. Because Spurs is a team that can compete in the Premier League. You understand?
0: Right.
1: So it's good to see Spurs back in the Premier League. And that's basically where our mass camp from. McKnight. So we want to wish them all the best.
0: That's right.
1: And a successful journey.
0: Right.
1: You understand?
0: I like the brotherly love, you know. Let me give you a round of applause again. That. Even though we said Newton, we big up everybody. Big up OR.
1: Big
0: up Canary. Big up Kayan. Anybody on?
1: Yeah. Well, tonight they're playing against OR. So
0: OR.
1: Wish both OR team
0: not
1: all
0: not
1: the best.
0: Lose,
1: you know? We wish all team all the best.
0: Yeah,
1: you
0: that's
1: understand?
0: True, that's
1: but,
0: true,
1: I mean,
0: true.
1: Once OR go through and win the championship, we wish them all the best because they had a successful season so far
0: that's
1: and
0: true,
1: defeated, which they're doing very, very good.
0: Nice,
1: you understand?
0: Nice.
1: They got some key players, experienced players. They can Clifford Bully Samuel, they got Kendall Leibold. Those are guys who I probably could say captain and the sink is on the 23 team, you understand?
0: Nice,
1: so
0: nice.
1: That man still carrying on the legacy and doing very well. You know, they got players, outstanding players like Tiki and these guys, still doing good.
0: Nice.
1: So wish them all the best. We wish Kayan all the best. Every team in the final four, wish them all the best, you understand?
0: That's true.
1: Yeah. So without any further ado, I wanna let the public and the world see these guys' talent. You understand? Because really and truly, when you hear about Divas, you hear about the manager alone, you know, speaking and you know, they're talking and whatnot. But I want to cut out the talking tonight and showcase some local masquerade.
0: Yeah. That we are talking about. Guys, are you here over there?
2: Yeah, man.
0: Are you good over there?
2: For sure.
0: Well, let's do this thing, boy. Let's go.

Yeah, tough house. That was basically part one of what they got to showcase today. That was the quadril. You understand? And I mean, we're going to move into, as I said, we don't have much time. You understand? In the soca zone. You know, soca zone is all heat up and blaze up. It's all about pumping music, soca music, sinkers music. You understand? So we're going to move into the fine dance now. And it's going to be the last dance. The more up-tempo music and more, you know? You're going to love it. Trust me.

0: Tough, I tell you. These guys, I mean, I give credit to them because, I mean, the man keep going day in, day out. Sometimes I feel like these men just can't tired. You understand? But, I mean, sometimes a man's balanced by manager one little break. You understand? And that's just the reality of it. I mean, these guys are humans. They're not robots. They just keep going, going, going. So when these men say they want a little rest, I really acknowledge it and tell myself, like, yeah, let's do this. The man want a little break. You understand?
1: Facts, facts, facts. Ah, I feel proud.
0: You must.
1: You know what I mean? I really feel proud. You know what I mean? Because I've been going up hearing, oh, young people don't do nothing positive. Young people don't do this. You know, it's just the sermon I've been hearing growing up. Oh, how young people think about the streets and the gun and the violence. And I'm proud to see a masquerade group with young fellas doing something positive.
0: Yeah, man, I mean, that's something we really base on the positive things of life and the youths them. Because at the end of the day, this guy Elvis Brown performing for 51 years.
1: Mm-hmm.
0: And who knows, let's say he dropped out in the next 6 years. We want the next youngster to carry on his legacy. You understand? Uh-huh. Because he basically the icon of masquerade in St. Kitts. You understand?
1: Facts.
0: Yeah, this man, he's who teach me masquerade. He's who play masquerade back then, but he's who teach me. You mm-hmm. understand? And now I'm his manager, and this man never, ever disrespect me in a way like, look back and say, like, I teach you how you come be manager now. Mm-hmm. This man always show love and respect. You understand?
1: So you had time playing masquerade with Tuka?
0: Yeah, I played masquerade for over, you could say over 10 years.
1: Yeah.
0: Yeah, but I started at a very, very young age. So you might not even, then time YouTube and say anything really existed. You understand?
1: I just said, put up a clip here.
0: No. Them time, your social media ain't really existed.
1: I just said, pull up a clip.
0: Yeah, I play masquerade for a very long time. I mean, I captain Sylvester Masquerade for a very, very long
1: nice,
0: time.
1: Nice.
0: You understand? And thank God and God bless him, Elvis Brown, Elbow,
1: who really
0: bring me into this thing. Because, wow. I mean, back then I had the love for it. But, I mean, like, when I finished with it, like, I tell myself, like, me and seeing young people playing it, you understand? Facts, I tell myself, facts. Like, but you don't gain old. You don't done with this thing. But this man, Elvis Brown, always tell me, like, don't give up. But one day I did give up. And he's who bring me back now to be a manager in this thing. You understand what I'm saying? Yeah, he's who bring me back in this
1: wow,
0: thing.
1: Wow, wow, wow.
0: He's who bring me back in this thing. You understand? Nice, because as nice, I tell you, nice. Like, I did really lost the love for it. Like, you know, like, over the years of playing one thing over and over. And, you know, you ain't getting the support from who's supposed to get it from. Like, you lose the love and the interest for it. So I just tell myself and then I started to play football now, and you know my name calling, like, why you gonna play masquerade and still playing football? So I just focus on football, you understand what I'm saying? Yeah, so Elvis Brown's a good guy. He's a very, very instrumental guy to the team because, mm-hmm. I mean, if he could do it for 51 years, I mean, we got our former captain, Jakari Clark, here. I feel like he dancing over at least 12 to 13 years, mm-hmm. and I feel like he could go at least 51 as well.
1: Yeah,
0: he got
1: nice.
0: He got some energy that Elvis had in the young
1: days. See that.
0: He got some energy that Elvis Bourne had in the young days, you understand? So, Divide Masquerade Troop is trying to build and try to involve the youths them, especially around the Macknight area, because you know when you hear about, you know, Macknight, think about gang violence,
1: negativity.
0: Think about, so we collaboration with Holiday Smith, former Irish Town School,
1: mm-hmm.
0: trying to do a little stuff inside the school to build it. Not only build the school, build the community. You understand? Because we want to use them to take up the craft rather than take up the wrong thing, take up the craft.
1: Yeah, you understand? That's true.
0: Because I tell you, a masquerade could carry around the world. I mean, I started to pay for flights now, but back then when they play masquerade and still football, I never prefer a ticket in my life. You understand? Never. And I travel the world. You understand? I've been to all the Caribbean islands and just, you know, doing my thing, what I used to love. But now, you know, masquerade now, I got to do what I got to do as the manager.
1: That is it.
0: Because Elbow now bring me back in it, and the love come deeply for it now. You understand? So even deeper when I used to dance.
1: If any youngster want to join Divide Masquerade, how can they do so?
0: Well, any youngsters want to join, we got a junior group.
1: Mm-hmm.
0: You know, which you know,
1: any particular age, you have to be a particular age.
0: Well, we normally take from 5 to at least 13, you could say, because mm-hmm. we try to balance the junior and the senior. So, you know, the boss lady is who take part in the junior group.
1: Juniors, facts.
0: Yeah, you don't really get involved in that. That's she section. Yeah, the boss lady deal with that there. and I focus on the senior ones then. Because, you know, senior guys more difficult to deal with than
1: the
0: junior
1: guys. So you got to deal with that.
0: I got to pull up my pants and tell them, look, let's do this thing. This is it. We just do it. You understand?
1: You know what I like to say about the vibes, though? The real respectable. Yeah, I have been around the group. Mm-hmm. I have to call myself family now. You know what I mean?
0: Yeah.
1: Because, you know, you could just call me and say, tough, I want an interview and this is it. Because I see the positivity in what you guys doing.
0: Yeah, man.
1: And I all about giving everybody going forward. Cause somebody had to give me a forward to reach
0: me. Right.
1: So I will not be greedy and selfish and just do this for me alone. As you see some of them up here, meaning I'm a camera. Because I always feel like ain't for me.
0: It's about for the people.
1: It's for the people.
0: Right.
1: You know what I mean?
0: I think Soca Zone and People Show got a little collaboration because People Show is about the people.
1: For the people.
0: Soca Zone is about the people. But Device could not do this alone. You want to big up PLA, but that's a big man for the cultural department. Want to big up Singers Carnival Committee as well. That's you know, these guys just who give us the forward, because without them, we could have never formed Device and make it the name it is today. True. You understand?
1: True.
0: I want to big up, recently we went to Anguilla.
1: Mm-hmm.
0: Because you know we own Anguilla. When you hear Device in Anguilla, it's a big, big thing. we own Anguilla, my boy. In February, we're going to do a cultural workshop. And recently, we just come from doing a wedding. Mm-hmm. We want to big up Luther and Trisha.
1: Nice.
0: Mr. and Mrs. Bryan, who recently got married in Anguilla, and he was invited to take part in the wedding.
1: Wow.
0: And that's a historical moment for Device.
1: Wow.
0: You understand? So we had a good time with them. I also want to big up Miss Frances. Yeah, Miss Frances, a good lady. Want to big up as well. Big up Susan Smith. Big up all the canons them in Anguilla, because these people, without them, we could have never got this journey into Anguilla. You understand? We went there for Mackie's funeral. And after that, we just spread our wings. We want to big up Briggy. That's the carnival chairman in Anguilla.
1: Wow.
0: Who's doing an awesome job so far. You understand? So, as to the other Mr. Rang say, we can't big up everybody. So, include everybody.
1: Everybody. Yeah. You have to go just a liar for that. We're going to keep it.
0: If I start to call names, like,
1: people are going left out.
0: Yeah, and I don't want to do that. So, we want to big up everybody in Anguilla.
1: What I want you to do for me, though, is big up the whole Device group.
0: Yeah, I want to big up your army dancers, then from junior, come up to senior. I mean, you got this young junior captain named Miles, Carlos Bertie Jr. He's an excellent dancer. He was in Anguilla first time traveling with us, and he did an awesome job for a youngster. Because, you know, sometimes when you travel, like, you get frightened as a youngster. Like, you're like, what are you doing here? I'm kind of frightened.
1: Yeah.
0: It's bigger than Carnival. Carnival, you know, everybody. Out there, you don't know nobody. He did an amazing job. He's our junior captain, but
1: wow.
0: He graduated to the senior group now. So he basically balancing both groups.
1: Mm-hmm.
0: And he's doing a good job so far. So
1: nice.
0: Just want to big up every single body who take part and who is a part of Device Masquerade. Sure. You understand? Without them, you won't have Device.
1: Mm-hmm.
0: Because me alone can't carry it. And I need them to support me to carry it.
1: You got to big up the sheriff, you know.
0: Yeah, man. I want to big up everybody, you understand? Because, I mean, Device is all about love. If you basically understand the meaning of vibes are about love and, you know, togetherness. You understand? And we try our best to basically implement that into the group. You understand? So again, I want to big up everybody from management, come right down to the juniors, the seniors, everybody. You understand? I want to pay special mention to madam, I don't know if her name, that's Diane Holloman Deuce. This man been playing Masquerade for over a long time. You understand? And I think, like, he and Elba is the oldest in our group playing the Masquerade, so I want to big him up. You understand? And show him that Device is all about a family thing, and we love and appreciate you. You understand? I also want to big up the bass man, Lorenzo. I mean, these man, he and Deuce is brothers, you understand? But these man come from a background where, like, they never received the love what me and you will get growing up from our family. And, you know,
1: I grew up with a lot of nap about, you know.
0: Yeah, but these man are on the group, and we basically don't really. They don't really see that what we do for them.
1: Fact.
0: Because sometimes when you're in the mood, like, you think about the background, like the negative stuff and whatever.
1: Yeah.
0: But I don't wanna big up these guys, Lorenzo and Deuce, and tell them that we love them and we appreciate them.
1: Nice.
0: You understand?
1: Nice.
0: And we wanna big them up all the time. All the time. We got our secretary, Miss Rahima Brown, who is doing an excellent job behind the scene. She's a lady don't really love cameras. So
1: I realize.
0: Awesome lady. You understand? Nice. I mean, without her, I feel like I would have done great a long time and just mm-hmm. gave up on this thing. Yeah, because I mean, dealing with a group ain't really easy.
1: Yeah. It ain't easy.
0: You understand? Dealing with a group is very, very, you got challenges. Sometimes you're up, sometimes you're down. And sometimes when you see it going down, you gotta find, you as the manager, you gotta find a drive to give them to say, well, hey, let's go this way, let's go that way, and see if you could work, you understand? And we always try to find solutions.
1: Facts.
0: Rather than breaking down and thinking, well, oh, it's over. No, you don't think about it's over. As as Popcorn said to Speed, that we don't think about back, we gotta think about forward.
1: We don't really think about the back thing.
0: Why?
1: For the back.
0: Yeah. Why? So we always think about forwardness, you understand? But as I say, what we got planned for 2026
1: mm-hmm.
0: is basically doing some carnivals rather than think it's carnival, like, you know, carnival, going overseas, traveling, you know, displaying our culture to other countries. Because, I mean, you had a group here from St. Vincent, they don't really know about masquerade.
1: Mm-hmm.
0: And we was invited on the behalf of creative, I'm a cultural department, I must say. And we went and do a little presentation to them. And when they see it, like, they grab it one time, they never hesitate.
1: Nice.
0: You understand? So that's a show, like, our culture is rich. It's
1: true,
0: just we
1: true.
0: To carry on our legacy. If we let die out, then, you know, carnival.
1: I'd always tell people we got the marketing strategy and we just let's use it.
0: Exactly.
1: You know what I mean? We could sell we culture and music, you know?
0: Yeah.
1: Because everybody in the Caribbean know about Saint Kitts music.
0: Exactly.
1: Everybody. We don't find excuse for people and say, oh, we music too fast, oh, this and that. And everybody just taking up with farming and using it.
0: Exactly.
1: But we ain't taking up with own farming and loving it.
0: Yeah.
1: You know what I mean? So taken. We need to start to love the culture. And this is why I'd open up the Soca Zone to these kind of things.
0: Yeah.
1: So people in the outer world can see the masquerade, see the clown, see the bulls. You know what I mean? This is something I just got the passion for.
0: Mm-hmm.
1: And I don't do it for the fame, the hype.
0: The love and the likes.
1: I do it for the love.
0: Right.
1: Way down deep in. Yeah. You know this.
0: Like, yeah, of course.
1: I don't have to do it.
0: No, you don't have to. Yeah.
1: I try to remind people that I don't have to.
0: But you're welcome.
1: I will do it. Arms. You know why? Because this is the culture, and I believe the culture have been fading and dying.
0: Yeah.
1: And I always say I wish other media houses could do this to keep the culture alive.
0: You see, I could talk about that because you see you're different to you're just yourself. You can't be somebody else. You understand?
1: I can't.
0: Even though you're basically shouting for other media houses to do what they gotta do, you gotta focus on what you're doing.
1: That's true.
0: Because what you're doing is a marvelous job. You understand?
1: Yeah.
0: Yeah, what you're doing. I don't want you to break down and start to cry because I could see you getting emotional about it.
1: But what
0: I'm telling you is that you're doing an awesome job. I mean, as I say, you don't have to do what you're doing.
1: But you give us the
0: platform to come and showcase our talent.
1: Facts.
0: You understand? As a free, because you know, media houses normally and musicians normally charge you.
1: Ain't free, just
0: but
1: free.
0: You come up in the Soca Zone and just enjoy your time, showcase your talent, do what you gotta do. You understand? So, on the behalf of Divas and also other cultural entertainment who come on Soca Zone, we wanna big you up and tell you, you know, thank you very much for having us here on the Soca Zone.
1: No problem,
0: so that we could showcase our talent, because that's how basically I wanna big up Sexy Lisi, that's how she basically
1: sees
0: us.
1: Yeah, man, big up Lisi.
0: You understand? And basically, we got some stuff in place with her, but we can't really showcase everything.
1: Don't say yet.
0: We got to cover down certain things because, you see, when certain jets start to go up in the air, everybody want to go, you understand? So we got to kind of hush down certain things.
1: Don't know the formula.
0: Yeah, we want to big up Sexy Lisi, you understand? She's doing a good job in also showcasing the local artists because she got some artists who she big up.
1: Of course.
0: And also Odyssey Band.
1: Of course. The Jesus Sparta.
0: Yeah, Jesus Sparta, yeah.
1: The band. Passion Go.
0: Yeah, the band basically, Odyssey Band basically back.
1: Facts.
0: And the hype right now.
1: Yeah, of course.
0: Nevis Band
1: of
0: course, really get the showcase as Sinkis Band would
1: be. I had a conversation with Easy and I tell him, like, I really want to bring you guys on the zone to showcase. Not just Odyssey alone.
0: Yeah.
1: I'm willing to bring Ultimate Core. Cause I'm not the one-sided type of entertainer.
0: Right, even though
1: I back Odyssey. I just feature Odyssey. I try to feature everybody. Everybody have fans.
0: Yeah. Right.
1: You know what I mean? So everybody deserves that love and that push and that forward.
0: Right.
1: You know what I mean? Right. So we feature everybody. It's not that we feature this person, because we back this person.
0: Right.
1: Because I don't be biased with bands at all, you know. I play everybody, you know.
0: Yeah, that's something.
1: Even though I have a particular band that I like that I don't publish and disclose, you know, I play everybody.
0: Well, basically, you know, it's one big band for the road. I mean, that's just my opinion. I just say you love your band.
1: Yeah,
0: your band gonna be your band, but there's just one big band.
1: Mentioned here, yo.
0: But yeah, but Tough House, as I say, you want to big up everybody who support the vibes.
1: Facts.
0: You understand? Because as I say, we can't mention everybody, so we gotta big up everybody.
1: Big up everybody.
0: Nice. You understand? Nice. And we want to big up again, Luther and Trisha.
1: Nice.
0: For inviting us for their wedding, because I see Luther ringing on my phone right now. He's like, he ain't about to stop. You understand? So
1: I got to big him up.
0: Yeah, I got to big him up because he's just ringing on my phone every minute. You understand? Yeah, so we want to big them up. Big up Carnival Committee, Cultural Department, facts, Creative facts. Economy, everybody.
1: We got everybody.
0: Who gave us the link to showcase our talent. Tourism Department. Nice. I mean, I can't go on and on. Big up all the ministers, them.
1: Facts,
0: big up the government. Facts. Big up Win FM.
1: All the time.
0: We love everybody.
1: All the time.
0: It's just that we gotta go. You understand?
1: Yeah, I just think it's we gotta go.
0: We gotta go.
1: We gotta go.

0: out of time. Yeah. So I want to say, thanks once again.
1: Big up.
0: You know what I mean? For passing,
1: yeah,
0: Joe.
1: Yeah, man.
0: It's always a pleasure.
1: One love.
0: You don't know. The vibes, whenever you want me, just call me.
1: One love.
0: You don't know. It's one love.
1: One love.
0: One unity.
1: Yeah, big up. Respect.
0: All the time.
1: Yeah, man. Manners.
0: And respect. Yeah. That was the vibe.

Ranks, big up Delhi Ranks, big up the Vibes Masquerade Group. It was a full pack shop. That is what you call the Soca Zone and the Party Hut. That's how we do it here, you know what I mean? Guys, I gotta tell ya, I gonna drink a little coffee and head home and cool out. Thanks for logging on, thanks for tuning in. See all you next week, Friday. You know what I mean? See all you next week, Friday. So big up all the massive, because he want to do another big up, you know. Oh, yeah. See all you next week, Friday, when we come back again with the Soca Zone. See all of you.

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1: You ever hear Earthquake call and say, "Hello, Miss Lee, yes, it's me, Earthquake, I come in Tuesday around 10? 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

0: never hear Earthquake call and say, "Hello, Miss Lee, yes, it's me, Earthquake, I come in Tuesday around 10. No, sir. Earthquake does arrive unannounced, and when it come, it shake all sense and sensibility out of we. Remain calm, stay inside, and do the DCH. Drop, hover, hold on. Once the shaking starts, you know it's Earthquake. Make a quick move to a safe place. Don't go to the door, we are in the exit. Stairs might broke up or full of people. Elevator, avoid that, because you might get in and poof, power gone, and you're stuck in that box without air. Take cover under a strong table or a bed, or crouch against an inside wall or in a corner, and cover your face and your head with your arms. Remember, DCH, drop, cover, hold on. Glass windows and doors, outside walls and doors, in an earthquake, bad news. 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Last thing, don't want to run outside and ask, "You feel it, you feel it?" Remain calm, stay indoors until all the shaking stop, and do the DCH, drop, cover, hold on.
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ever hear Earthquake call and say, "Hello, Miss Lee, yes, it's me, Earthquake, I come in Tuesday around 10? No, sir. Earthquake does arrive unannounced, and when it come, it shake all sense and sensibility out of we. Remain calm, stay inside, and do the DCH. Drop, hover, hold.

0: Hold on. Once a shaking starts in this earthquake, make a quick move to a safe place. 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Stairs might block up or full of people. Elevator, avoid that, because you might get in and poof, power gone, and you're stuck in that box without air. 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
1: You ever hear Earthquake call and say, "Hello, Miss Lee, yes, it's me, Earthquake, I come in Tuesday around 10? No, sir. Earthquake does arrive unannounced, and when it come, it shake all sense and sensibility out of we. Remain calm, stay inside, and do the DCH. 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

0: said you know that. But hold on. God, you got my cell number too?
1: You ever hear Earthquake call and say, "Hello, Miss Lee, yes, it's me, Earthquake, I come in Tuesday around 10? No, sir. Earthquake does arrive unannounced, and when it come, it shake all sense and sensibility out of we. Remain calm, stay inside, and do the DCH. 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
3: 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Who am I? 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All right. 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
1: You ever hear Earthquake call and say, "Hello, Miss Lee, yes, it's me, Earthquake, I come in Tuesday around 10? No, sir. Earthquake does arrive unannounced, and when it come, it shake all sense and sensibility out of we. Remain calm, stay inside, and do the DCH. Drop, hover, hold on. Once the shaking starts, you know it's Earthquake. 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Stairs might broke up or full of people. Elevator, avoid that, because you might get in and poof, power gone, and you're stuck in that box without air. 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

0: You ever hear Earthquake call and say, "Hello, Miss Lee, yes, it's me, Earthquake, I come in Tuesday around 10? No, sir. Earthquake does arrive unannounced, and when it come, it shake all sense and sensibility out of we. Remain calm, stay inside, and do the DCH. Drop, hover, hold on. Once the shaking starts, you know it's Earthquake. Make a quick move to a safe place. Don't go to the doorway or any exit. Stairs might block up or full of people. Elevator, avoid that, because you might get in and poof, power gone, and you're stuck in that box without air. Take cover under a strong table or a bed, or crouch against an inside wall or in a corner, and cover your face and your head with your arms. 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

0: You ever hear Earthquake call and say, "Hello, Miss Lee, yes, it's me, Earthquake, I come in Tuesday around 10? No, sir. Earthquake does arrive unannounced, and when it come, it shake all sense and sensibility out of we. Remain calm, stay inside, and do the DCH. Drop, hover, hold on. Once the shaking starts, you know it's Earthquake. Make a quick move to a safe place. Don't go to the door, we are in the exit. Stairs might broke up or full of people. Elevator, avoid that, because you might get in and poof, power gone, and you're stuck in that box without air. Take cover under a strong table or a bed, or crouch against an inside wall or in a corner, and cover your face and your head with your arms. 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

0: You ever hear Earthquake call and say, "Hello, Miss Lee, yes, it's me, Earthquake, I come in Tuesday around 10? No, sir. Earthquake does arrive unannounced, and when it come, it shake all sense and sensibility out of we. Remain calm, stay inside, and do the DCH. Drop, hover, hold on. Once the shaking starts, you know it's Earthquake. Make a quick move to a safe place. Don't run to the doorway or any exit. Stairs might block up or full of people. Elevator, avoid that, because you might get in and poof, power gone, and you're stuck in that box without air. 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Glass windows and doors, outside walls and doors, in an earthquake, bad news. 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Last thing, nobody run outside and ask, "You feel it, you feel it?" Remain calm, stay indoors until all the shaking stop, and do the DCH, drop, cover, hold on.
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0: You ever hear Earthquake call and say, "Hello, Miss Lee, yes, it's me, Earthquake, I come in Tuesday around 10? No, sir. Earthquake does arrive unannounced, and when it come, it shake all sense and sensibility out of we. Remain calm, stay inside, and do the DCH. Drop, cover, hold on. Once the shaking starts, you know it's Earthquake. Make a quick move to a safe place. Don't go to the door, we are in the exit. Stairs might broke up or full of people. Elevator, avoid that, because you might get in and poof, power gone, and you're stuck in that box without air. Take cover under a strong table or a bed, or crouch against an inside wall or in a corner, and cover your face and your head with your arms. 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Glass windows and doors, outside walls and doors, in an earthquake, bad news. 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Last thing, nobody run outside and ask, "You feel it, you feel it?" Remain calm, stay indoors until all the shaking stop, and do the DCH, drop, cover, hold on.
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0: You ever hear Earthquake call and say, "Hello, Miss Lee, yes, it's me, Earthquake, I come in Tuesday around 10? No, sir. Earthquake does arrive unannounced, and when it come, it shake all sense and sensibility out of we. Remain calm, stay inside, and do the DCH. Drop, hover, hold on. Once the shaking starts, you know it's Earthquake. Make a quick move to a safe place. Don't go to the door, we are in the exit. Stairs might broke up or full of people. Elevator, avoid that, because you might get in and poof, power gone, and you're stuck in that box without air. Take cover under a strong table or a bed, or crouch against an inside wall or in a corner, and cover your face and your head with your arms. Remember, DCH, drop, cover, hold on. Glass windows and doors, outside walls and doors, in an earthquake, bad news. 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Last thing, don't want to run outside and ask, "You feel it, you feel it?" Remain calm, stay indoors until all the shaking stop, and do the DCH, drop, cover, hold on.
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0: You ever hear Earthquake call and say, "Hello, Miss Lee, yes, it's me, Earthquake, I come in Tuesday around 10? No, sir. Earthquake does arrive unannounced, and when it come, it shake all sense and sensibility out of we. Remain calm, stay inside, and do the DCH. Drop, hover, hold on. Once the shaking starts, you know it's Earthquake. Make a quick move to a safe place. Don't go to the doorway or any exit. Stairs might block up or full of people. Elevator, avoid that, because you might get in and poof, power gone, and you're stuck in that box without air. Take cover under a strong table or a bed, or crouch against an inside wall or in a corner, and cover your face and your head with your arms. Remember, DCH, drop, cover, hold on. 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Last thing, nobody run outside and ask, "You feel it, you feel it?" Remain calm, stay indoors until all the shaking stop, and do the DCH, drop, cover, hold on.
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1: You ever hear Earthquake call and say, "Hello, Miss Lee, yes, it's me, Earthquake, I come in Tuesday around 10? No, sir. Earthquake does arrive unannounced, and when it come, it shake all sense and sensibility out of we. Remain calm, stay inside, and do the DCH. Drop, hover, hold on. 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

0: You ever hear Earthquake call and say, "Hello, Miss Lee, yes, it's me, Earthquake, I come in Tuesday around 10? No, sir. Earthquake does arrive unannounced, and when it come, it shake all sense and sensibility out of we. Remain calm, stay inside, and do the DCH. Drop, hover, hold on. Once the shaking starts, you know it's Earthquake. Make a quick move to a safe place. Don't go to the door, we are in the exit. Stairs might broke up or full of people. Elevator, avoid that, because you might get in and poof, power gone, and you're stuck in that box without air. Take cover under a strong table or a bed, or crouch against an inside wall or in a corner, and cover your face and your head with your arms. Remember, DCH, drop, cover, hold on. 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

0: You ever hear Earthquake call and say, "Hello, Miss Lee, yes, it's me, Earthquake, I come in Tuesday around 10? No, sir. Earthquake does arrive unannounced, and when it come, it shake all sense and sensibility out of we. Remain calm, stay inside, and do the DCH. Drop, hover, hold on. Once the shaking starts, you know it's Earthquake. Make a quick move to a safe place. Don't go to the door, we are in the exit. Stairs might broke up or full of people. Elevator, avoid that, because you might get in and poof, power gone, and you're stuck in that box without air. Take cover under a strong table or a bed, or crouch against an inside wall or in a corner, and cover your face and your head with your arms. 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
1: You ever hear Earthquake call and say, "Hello, Miss Lee, yes, it's me, Earthquake, I come in Tuesday around 10? No, sir. Earthquake does arrive unannounced, and when it come, it shake all sense and sensibility out of we. Remain calm, stay inside, and do the DCH. Drop, hover, hold on. 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

0: ever hear Earthquake call and say, "Hello, Miss Lee, yes, it's me, Earthquake, I come in Tuesday around 10. No, sir. Earthquake does arrive unannounced, and when it come, it shake all sense and sensibility out of we. Remain calm, stay inside, and do the DCH. Drop, hover, hold on. Once the shaking starts, you know it's Earthquake. Make a quick move to a safe place. Don't go to the door, we are in the exit. Stairs might broke up or full of people. Elevator, avoid that, because you might get in and poof, power gone, and you're stuck in that box without air. 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Glass windows and doors, outside walls and doors, in an earthquake, bad news. 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Last thing, nobody run outside and ask, "You feel it, you feel it?" Remain calm, stay indoors until all the shaking stop, and do the DCH, drop, cover, hold on.
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1: You ever hear Earthquake call and say, "Hello, Miss Lee, yes, it's me, Earthquake, I come in Tuesday around 10? No, sir. Earthquake does arrive unannounced, and when it come, it shake all sense and sensibility out of we. Remain calm, stay inside, and do the DCH. Drop, hover, hold on. 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Elevator, avoid that, because you might get in and poof, power gone, and you're stuck in that box without air. 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

0: You ever hear earthquake call and say, "Hello, Miss Lee, yes, it's me, earthquake, I come in Tuesday around 10? No, sir. Earthquake does arrive unannounced, and when it come, it shake all sense and sensibility out of we. Remain calm, stay inside, and do the DCH. Drop, hover, hold on. Once the shaking starts, you know it's earthquake. Make a quick move to a safe place. Don't go to the doorway or any exit. 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Elevator, avoid that, because you might get in and poof, power gone, and you're stuck in that box without air. 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

0: You ever hear Earthquake call and say, "Hello, Miss Lee, yes, it's me, Earthquake, I come in Tuesday around 10? No, sir. Earthquake does arrive unannounced, and when it come, it shake all sense and sensibility out of we. Remain calm, stay inside, and do the DCH. Drop, hover, hold on. Once the shaking starts, you know it's Earthquake. Make a quick move to a safe place. Don't run to the doorway or any exit. Stairs might block up or full of people. Elevator, avoid that, because you might get in and poof, power gone, and you're stuck in that box without air. Take cover under a strong table or a bed, or crouch against an inside wall or in a corner, and cover your face and your head with your arms. Remember, DCH, drop, cover, hold on. 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Last thing, nobody run outside and ask, "You feel it, you feel it?" 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

0: ever hear Earthquake call and say, "Hello, Miss Lee, yes, it's me, Earthquake, I come in Tuesday around 10. No, sir. Earthquake does arrive unannounced, and when it come, it shake all sense and sensibility out of we. Remain calm, stay inside, and do the DCH. Drop, hover, hold on. Once the shaking starts, you know it's Earthquake. Make a quick move to a safe place. Don't run to the door, we are in the exit. Stairs might broke up or full of people. Elevator, avoid that, because you might get in and poof, power gone, and you're stuck in that box without air. Take cover under a strong table or a bed, or crouch against an inside wall or in a corner, and cover your face and your head with your arms. 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Glass windows and doors, outside walls and doors in an earthquake, bad news. 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Last thing, nobody run outside and ask, "You feel it, you feel it?" Remain calm, stay indoors until all the shaking stop, and do the DCH, drop, cover, hold on.
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on the pulpit. We took that, measured it, and then cooked that. And what we gave back was crack music. And now we ooze it through they nooks and crannies. So our mamas ain't got to be they cooks and nannies. And we gon' repo everything they ever took from Grammy. Now the former slaves trade hooks for Grammys. This dark diction has become America's addiction. Those who ain't even black use it. We gon' keep bagging up this here crack music.

0: You ever hear Earthquake call and say, "Hello, Miss Lee, yes, it's me, Earthquake, I come in Tuesday around 10? No, sir. Earthquake does arrive unannounced, and when it come, it shake all sense and sensibility out of we. Remain calm, stay inside, and do the DCH. Drop, hover, hold on. Once the shaking starts, you know it's Earthquake. Make a quick move to a safe place. Don't run to the door, we are in the exit. Stairs might broke up or full of people. Elevator, avoid that, because you might get in and poof, power gone, and you're stuck in that box without air. Take cover under a strong table or a bed, or crouch against an inside wall or in a corner, and cover your face and your head with your arms. Remember, DCH, drop, cover, hold on. Glass windows and doors, outside walls and doors, in an earthquake, bad news. 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Last thing, nobody run outside and ask, "You feel it, you feel it?" 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
1: "Hello, Miss Lee, yes, it's me, Earthquake, I come in Tuesday around 10.
0: No, sir. Earthquake does arrive unannounced, and when it come, it shake all sense and sensibility out of we. Remain calm, stay inside, and do the DCH. Drop, hover, hold on. Once the shaking starts, you know it's Earthquake. Make a quick move to a safe place. Don't run to the door, we are in the exit. Stairs might block up or full of people. Elevator, avoid that, because you might get in and poof, power gone, and you're stuck in that box without air. Take cover under a strong table or a bed, or crouch against an inside wall or in a corner, and cover your face and your head with your arms. 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
3: 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Coming from Una, Graham, Speedy, Loose, and Mr. Mojo, Morgan Harris.

0: never hear Earthquake call and say, "Hello, Miss Lee, yes, it's me, Earthquake, I come in Tuesday around 10. No, sir. Earthquake does arrive unannounced, and when it come, it shake all sense and sensibility out of we. Remain calm, stay inside, and do the DCH. Drop, hover, hold on. Once the shaking starts, you know it's Earthquake. Make a quick move to a safe place. Don't go to the door, we are in the exit. Stairs might broke up or full of people. Elevator, avoid that, because you might get in and poof, power gone, and you're stuck in that box without air. Take cover under a strong table or a bed, or crouch against an inside wall or in a corner, and cover your face and your head with your arms. 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
1: Win FM. You ever hear Earthquake call and say, "Hello, Miss Lee, yes, it's me, Earthquake. I come in Tuesday around 10. No, sir. Earthquake does arrive unannounced. And when it come, it shake all sense and sensibility out of we. Remain calm, stay inside, and do the DCH. Drop, hover, hold on. Once the shaking starts, you know it's Earthquake. Make a quick move to a safe place. 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Elevator, avoid that, because you might get in and poof, power gone, and you're stuck in that box without air. 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

0: You ever hear Earthquake call and say, "Hello, Miss Lee, yes, it's me, Earthquake, I come in Tuesday around 10? No, sir. Earthquake does arrive unannounced, and when it come, it shake all sense and sensibility out of we. Remain calm, stay inside, and do the DCH. Drop, hover, hold on. Once the shaking starts, you know it's Earthquake. Make a quick move to a safe place. Don't go to the door, we are in the exit. Stairs might broke up or full of people. Elevator, avoid that, because you might get in and poof, power gone, and you're stuck in that box without air. 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Remember, DCH, drop, cover, hold on. 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
1: 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Be

0: I hear Earthquake call and say, "Hello, Miss Lee. Yes, it's me, Earthquake. I come in Tuesday around 10. No, sir. Earthquake does arrive unannounced. And when it come, it shake all sense and sensibility out of we. Remain calm, stay inside, and do the DCH. Drop, hover, hold on. Once the shaking starts, you know it's Earthquake. Make a quick move to a safe place. Don't run to the doorway or any exit. Stairs might block up or full of people. Elevator, avoid that, because you might get in and poof, power gone, and you're stuck in that box without air. Take cover under a strong table or a bed, or crouch against an inside wall or in a corner, and cover your face and your head with your arms. 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

0: hear Earthquake call and say, "Hello, Miss Lee, yes, it's me, Earthquake, I come in Tuesday around 10. No, sir. Earthquake does arrive unannounced, and when it come, it shake all sense and sensibility out of we. Remain calm, stay inside, and do the DCH. Drop, hover, hold on. Once the shaking starts, you know it's Earthquake. Make a quick move to a safe place. Don't go to the door, we are in the exit. Stairs might broke up or full of people. Elevator, avoid that, because you might get in and poof, power gone, and you're stuck in that box without air. Take cover under a strong table or a bed, or crouch against an inside wall or in a corner, and cover your face and your head with your arms. Remember, DCH, drop, cover, hold on. Glass windows and doors, outside walls and doors, in an earthquake, bad news. 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Remain calm, stay indoors until all the shaking stop, and do the DCH, drop, cover, hold on.
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0: You ever hear Earthquake call and say, "Hello, Miss Lee, yes, it's me, Earthquake, I come in Tuesday around 10? No, sir. Earthquake does arrive unannounced, and when it come, it shake all sense and sensibility out of we. Remain calm, stay inside, and do the DCH. Drop, cover, hold on. Once the shaking starts, you know it's Earthquake. Make a quick move to a safe place. Don't go to the door, we are in the exit. Stairs might broke up or full of people. Elevator, avoid that, because you might get in and poof, power gone, and you're stuck in that box without air. Take cover under a strong table or a bed, or crouch against an inside wall or in a corner, and cover your face and your head with your arms. Remember, DCH, drop, cover, hold on. Glass windows and doors, outside walls and doors, in an earthquake, bad news. 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Last thing, nobody run outside and ask, "You feel it, you feel it?" Remain calm, stay indoors until all the shaking stop, and do the DCH, drop, cover, hold on.
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1: Win FM. You ever hear Earthquake call and say, "Hello, Miss Lee, yes, it's me, Earthquake. I come in Tuesday around 10. No, sir. Earthquake does arrive unannounced. And when it come, it shake all sense and sensibility out of we. Remain calm, stay inside, and do the DCH. Drop, hover, hold on. Once the shaking starts, you know it's earthquake. Make a quick move to a safe place. 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Stairs might block up or full of people. Elevator, avoid that, because you might get in and poof, power gone, and you're stuck in that box without air. Take cover under a strong table or a bed, or crouch against an inside wall or in a corner, and cover your face and your head with your arms. 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

0: You ever hear Earthquake call and say, "Hello, Miss Lee, yes, it's me, Earthquake, I come in Tuesday around 10? No, sir. Earthquake does arrive unannounced, and when it come, it shake all sense and sensibility out of we. Remain calm, stay inside, and do the DCH. Drop, hover, hold on. Once the shaking starts, you know it's Earthquake. Make a quick move to a safe place. Don't run to the door, we are any exit. Stairs might block up or full of people. Elevator, avoid that, because you might get in and poof, power gone, and you're stuck in that box without air. Take cover under a strong table or a bed, or crouch against an inside wall or in a corner, and cover your face and your head with your arms. Remember, DCH, drop, cover, hold on. Glass windows and doors, outside walls and doors, in an earthquake, bad news. 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

0: ever hear Earthquake call and say, "Hello, Miss Lee, yes, it's me, Earthquake, I come in Tuesday around 10. No, sir. Earthquake does arrive unannounced, and when it come, it shake all sense and sensibility out of we. Remain calm, stay inside, and do the DCH. Drop, hover, hold on. Once the shaking starts, you know it's Earthquake. Make a quick move to a safe place. Don't go to the doorway or any exit. Stairs might block up or full of people. Elevator, avoid that, because you might get in and poof, power gone, and you're stuck in that box without air. Take cover under a strong table or a bed, or crouch against an inside wall or in a corner, and cover your face and your head with your arms. 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Remain calm, stay indoors until all the shaking stop, and do the DCH, drop, cover, hold on.
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0: You ever hear Earthquake call and say, "Hello, Miss Lee, yes, it's me, Earthquake, I come in Tuesday around 10? No, sir. Earthquake does arrive unannounced, and when it come, it shake all sense and sensibility out of we. Remain calm, stay inside, and do the DCH. Drop, hover, hold on. Once the shaking starts, you know it's Earthquake. Make a quick move to a safe place. Don't go to the door, we are in the exit. Stairs might broke up or full of people. Elevator, avoid that, because you might get in and poof, power gone, and you're stuck in that box without air. Take cover under a strong table or a bed, or crouch against an inside wall or in a corner, and cover your face and your head with your arms. Remember, DCH, drop, cover, hold on. Glass windows and doors, outside walls and doors, in an earthquake, bad news. 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Last thing, nobody run outside and ask, "You feel it, you feel it?" Remain calm, stay indoors until all the shaking stop, and do the DCH, drop, cover, hold on.
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1: 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Be

0: You ever hear Earthquake call and say, "Hello, Miss Lee, yes, it's me, Earthquake, I come in Tuesday around 10? No, sir. Earthquake does arrive unannounced, and when it come, it shake all sense and sensibility out of we. Remain calm, stay inside, and do the DCH. Drop, hover, hold on. Once the shaking starts, you know it's Earthquake. Make a quick move to a safe place. Don't go to the doorway or any exit. Stairs might block up or full of people. Elevator, avoid that, because you might get in and poof, power gone, and you're stuck in that box without air. Take cover under a strong table or a bed, or crouch against an inside wall or in a corner, and cover your face and your head with your arms. Remember, DCH, drop, cover, hold on. 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
1: You ever hear Earthquake call and say, "Hello, Miss Lee, yes, it's me, Earthquake, I come in Tuesday around 10? No, sir. Earthquake does arrive unannounced, and when it come, it shake all sense and sensibility out of we. Remain calm, stay inside, and do the DCH. Drop, hover, hold on. 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

0: ever hear Earthquake call and say, "Hello, Miss Lee, yes, it's me, Earthquake, I come in Tuesday around 10? No, sir. Earthquake does arrive unannounced, and when it come, it shake all sense and sensibility out of we. Remain calm, stay inside, and do the DCH. Drop, cover, hold on. Once the shaking starts, you know it's Earthquake. Make a quick move to a safe place. Don't run to the door, we are in the exit. Stairs might block up or full of people. Elevator, avoid that, because you might get in and poof, power gone, and you're stuck in that box without air. Take cover under a strong table or a bed, or crouch against an inside wall or in a corner, and cover your face and your head with your arms. Remember, DCH, drop, cover, hold on. Glass windows and doors, outside walls and doors, in an earthquake, bad news. 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Last thing, nobody run outside and ask, "You feel it, you feel it?" Remain calm, stay indoors until all the shaking stop, and do the DCH, drop, cover, hold on.
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0: do something. 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
1: You ever hear Earthquake call and say, "Hello, Miss Lee, yes, it's me, Earthquake, I come in Tuesday around 10? No, sir. Earthquake does arrive unannounced, and when it come, it shake all sense and sensibility out of we. Remain calm, stay inside, and do the DCH. 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

0: ever hear Earthquake call and say, "Hello, Miss Lee, yes, it's me, Earthquake, I come in Tuesday around 10? No, sir. Earthquake does arrive unannounced, and when it come, it shake all sense and sensibility out of we. Remain calm, stay inside, and do the DCH. Drop, cover, hold on. Once the shaking starts, you know it's Earthquake. Make a quick move to a safe place. Don't run to the door, we are in the exit. Stairs might block up or full of people. Elevator, avoid that, because you might get in and poof, power gone, and you're stuck in that box without air. 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

0: never hear Earthquake call and say, "Hello, Miss Lee, yes, it's me, Earthquake, I come in Tuesday around 10. No, sir. Earthquake does arrive unannounced, and when it come, it shake all sense and sensibility out of we. Remain calm, stay inside, and do the DCH. Drop, hover, hold on. Once the shaking starts, you know it's Earthquake. Make a quick move to a safe place. Don't go to the door, we are in the exit. Stairs might rock up or full of people. Elevator, avoid that, because you might get in and poof, power gone, and you're stuck in that box without air. 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

0: earthquake call and say, "Hello, Miss Lee, yes, it's me, earthquake, I come in Tuesday around 10. No, sir, earthquake does arrive unannounced, and when it come, it shake all sense and sensibility out of we. Remain calm, stay inside, and do the DCH. 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

0: You ever hear Earthquake call and say, "Hello, Miss Lee, yes, it's me, Earthquake, I come in Tuesday around 10? No, sir. Earthquake does arrive unannounced, and when it come, it shake all sense and sensibility out of we. Remain calm, stay inside, and do the DCH. Drop, hover, hold on. 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
1: 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Be on

0: You ever hear Earthquake call and say, "Hello, Miss Lee, yes, it's me, Earthquake, I come in Tuesday around 10? No, sir. Earthquake does arrive unannounced, and when it come, it shake all sense and sensibility out of we. Remain calm, stay inside, and do the DCH. Drop, hover, hold on. 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
1: St. Kitts and Nevis to open High Commission in Singapore. Regional pollster and political analyst Peter Wickham surprised Prime Minister Drew has not called elections. Guyana dismantles Venezuela's Essequibo claim at ICJ. Trinidad and Tobago Prime Minister says India visit delivers major development opportunities. Internationally, Israeli attacks on Lebanon. Strikes kill at least 11 people. Hezbollah retaliates.
0: Now, the details.
1: St. Kitts and Nevis continues to expand its international footprint with the possibility of opening a High Commission in Singapore. The Right Honourable Dr. Denzil Douglas, during a recent broadcast of In Focus, shared information about the possibility of opening the High Commission in Singapore, which would make the Federation the first Caribbean country to do so.
2: But in Singapore, again, we are the first, this time for the whole Caribbean, to have been given the agreement to establish our presence, High Commission in Singapore. So very shortly, we would be making the move. We already have had an appointment of someone to deal with that. And in India and also Singapore, they are both citizens who are in charge of the diplomatic relations.
1: The Foreign Affairs Minister explained why the Federation would want to open a High Commission in Singapore.
2: Well, Singapore, again, is one of the more successful states, financially and otherwise. It is a rich state, and it's small. And again, they have interest in us politically, because they need our vote. Our vote means much. And so, again, took some time, but eventually the Singaporean government gave the agreement that we will have you soon. We will open our High Commission in Singapore.
1: The Federation secured an agreement from the government of Singapore to establish the mission. Foreign Minister Douglas highlighted that Singapore is an ideal partner due to its strong financial performance despite its small geographic size. Currently, the Federation has high commissions in the UK, India, and Canada, and six embassies in the US, Taiwan, Cuba, Belgium, Morocco, and the United Arab Emirates.
3: With elections set to be drawing closer, several new candidates have emerged, reflecting the increasingly active political landscape. However, two newly announced candidates are being cautiously warned that securing victory could prove to be an uphill battle.
4: No, I mean, that's an easy question. I don't think they will. You have some notable exceptions in the Caribbean where independents have been running and been part of a conversation where they were in accommodation with another party. As in the case of St. Lucia, they were able to land two independents who were in accommodations with the Labour Party. You have the case of Asa Michael in Antigua, where he essentially went out and bought the election. I don't know whether any of these independents have the kind of resources that he had at his disposal to buy the election. And then you have the reality in several other Caribbean islands where, you know, ultimately there's no likelihood of success in relation to independence. Oh, I think we had independence in Cayman Islands. Yeah, we've had one or two in Cayman Islands that won. In a constituency where you have 1,000 people, like, you know, it's the case in, I think, one of the Nevis constituencies is that small. There are prospects for independence, but realistically, they're not independent in St. Kitts and Nevis that's going to make any impact on anything. And what independents tell me is that they don't believe that there's any use for either of the two main political parties. If people were looking for an alternative to Labour, and they felt that PAM could be, or Team Unity or PLP could be that alternative, then they would throw their hat in with them.
3: Renowned Caribbean pollster Peter Wickham, speaking with WinFM recently, addressed the geopolitical climate and the factors that could influence the timing of the next general elections.
4: I can say to you that I'm a bit surprised that Prime Minister Drew hasn't called an election yet. And, you know, if I could whisper in his ear, I would ask him, you know, what are you waiting for? Because the environment globally is hostile. The local environment is going to reflect that. You guys in St. Kitts don't have income tax. Government has no way of raising revenue other than through levies and impositions on stuff that comes in. And that stuff is going to exponentially increase in price because of factors that have nothing to do with Labour Party. So Dr. Drew is going to be overseeing a situation where the cost of living in St. Kitts is already high, and it's going to get mind-bogglingly higher as the price of oil gets mind-bogglingly higher. I would think it behooves him, if you were to use that word, to call an election sooner rather than later, because as time passes, he's going to become more and more responsible for the cost of living, which in truth and in fact has absolutely nothing to do with him. So I'm surprised that he hasn't.
3: Wickham also commented on the current administration's focus on infrastructure development.
4: The point you made is interesting about infrastructure and the fact that they haven't delivered. And I always use my comparative experience in the Caribbean as a basis on which to make comments. You had a situation in St. Lucia where for the last three election cycles, the hospital, St. Jude's Hospital, was high on the list of priorities. It was a political football. It was something that Chastanet said he would deliver. It was something that Anthony said he would deliver. And it was something that Pierre said he would deliver. Pierre was in a situation where on the eve of the election that he called in St. Lucia, the St. Jude's Hospital was at least 1 year away from opening. And certainly I thought, and I said it publicly, that it would have been unwise for him to go into an election without being able to deliver on a St. Jude's Hospital, which he said was something that was urgent, was doable, and was ready to roll. In his case, he, against my better judgment, called an election, and he won comfortably and handsomely because he determined that people understood that St. Jude's was a process and they were more concerned about pertinent issues like the fact that the cost of living was likely to increase if Donald Trump continued and whatnot. I think that history would show that Pierre was right because he made a good call and he ultimately was elected. He did extremely well. He won almost all the seats, and notwithstanding the fact that the St. Jude's Hospital is still not open. It will open eventually, but his thing

0: an offering in Hebrews chapter 10, thou wouldest not, but a body had thou prepared me. Yes, my dear people. And then we're told in offering and burnt offerings, which could not take away sin. And then it says, lo, I come in the book. It is written of me. Yes, my dear people. And then the scripture in verse 10 closes off by saying, he taketh away the first, that the second may be there. In other words, Jesus removed the first covenant, the symbolic covenant, the covenant of bulls and goats which couldn't take away sin, as Hebrews chapter 10 shows us. So it couldn't take away sin. But Jesus removed all those animal sacrifices, and he became the sacrifice for the sins of the world. Yes, my dear people, when you see Jesus dying on a cross, his death on a cross was deeply symbolic. It had a great, great, what we call, proactive meaning. It had a great proactive meaning. Because Jesus died to deal with the sins of humanity. Yes, my dear people. He suffered for the sins of man, showing how horrible sin is. He gave his life to change man if he would repent after he would see the horribleness of his sins. And this life was the light of men, and this life was to change human beings. Yes, my dear people. All this Jesus did for humanity. But we have to understand something here. When Jesus did that for humanity, the Bible tells us that this temple was going to be destroyed. The Jewish sanctuary, the second temple. You would remember that Nebuchadnezzar in 586 before Christ's birth destroyed Solomon's temple, the first temple. And then Cyrus the Great, Cyrus the Persian, gave the Jews authorization to build back this a temple, which became known as the second temple. Yes, my dear people. So God used a Persian again, Cyrus the Persian, to send the Jews back to their homeland, to make the Jews build the second temple. Yes, my dear people. And so, when Jesus was on the earth, he prophesied about that temple, because the disciples came to show him how great that temple, that Herod's temple that Herod had refurbished, how great it was, how beautiful it was. And Jesus telling, you see all these stones here? There will not be one stone left upon another that shall not be thrown down. Jesus prophesied the destruction of the temple. In fact, he told the Jews, behold, your house is left unto you desolate. That's what he told them. So that the temple were to be destroyed. There was one more generation again to go. God would allow one more generation before destruction came upon the temple and upon the Jewish people. That is a generation of 40 years. So that by 70 ACB, you see, Christ died about 33 years, or 30 ACB. However, by 70 ACB, the Jews were in revolt against the Romans. And it so happened that the Bible says to the Jews, "These be the days of vengeance, and ye shall fall by the sword, and ye shall be scattered into all nations upon the face of the earth, until the times of the Gentiles is fulfilled." Yes, my dear people. Now, the time of the Gentiles are seven Gentile nations: Egypt, Assyria, Babylon, Medo-Persia, Greece, Rome, and the United States. These are the seven Gentile nations. And it is only when the last Gentile nation is existing, which is America, that the Jews would see everything destroyed as Christ is coming. Yes, my dear people. So Jerusalem shall be trodden under foot of the Gentiles until the time of the Gentiles be fulfilled or is coming. When the time of the Gentiles passes, which is the destruction of the American nation, that is it. That is it finally. So, it so happened that during the time of the Roman Empire, Constantine allegedly accepted Christianity and Christianized Rome. Yes, my dear people, that is what he did. But there was a problem. After him came other Roman emperors, strengthening the church so that Rome, the great pagan Rome, had now become the Roman Christian Empire. A Christian empire, that is how Rome had become. Yes, my dear people, through Constantine the Great. But after Constantine came other emperors that were supposed to be Christian until one came into power, and that was Emperor Julian. Emperor Julian, supposed he was a great theologian, studying the Bible, but in the meanwhile, behind the scenes, studying pagan philosophy. Yes, my dear people, he loved Neoplatonism. And he studied Neoplatonism. And behind the scenes, his heart was pagan. But he just gave the impression he was a Christian. Then, lo and behold, he became the next emperor in Rome. Yes, my dear people, from 381, Julian became Roman emperor and decided to roll back the time and to undo all that the previous emperors had do to make Christianity become the state religion. That's how he became known as Julian the Apostate. Julian the Apostate made them reject and enforce paganism. He closed down churches. And he sought to wipe out or destroy the influence of Jesus as the Messiah from the Roman Empire. That's what he sought to do. But then it hit upon him. Since Jesus was the Messiah that came apparently to the Jews, and the Jews rejected him, and the Romans under Titus in 70 ACB destroyed the Jewish temple. Why not rebuild the Jewish temple? Yes, my dear people. What Julian the Apostate had in his mind is that if he would rebuild the Jewish temple and re-establish animal sacrifices again, it would mean that Jesus really wasn't the Messiah. That is what it would mean. That he really wasn't the Messiah. In other words, he would roll back history and show that Jesus wasn't the Messiah. So, Emperor Julian the Apostate had intelligences with the Jews and funded the Jewish money, funded the Jewish temple, out of Roman funds, so that the Jews would go back now to rebuild their temple. Yes, my dear people. And many sources show that the Jews went back to build a third temple, because remember, Herod's temple, which is the second temple, was destroyed. And so they sought to build back a third temple. Yes, my dear people. And as they were proceeding to build the third temple, terrible earthquakes shook the mountain where that temple mount was, where the temple was before. And then great balls of fire would be seen erupting out of the earth and coming down out of heaven. A large amount of Jewish people were killed as they were seeking to rebuild the temple. And after a protracted time, they stopped building the temple, and the third temple never came to fruition because it was done. They stopped building it. Why? Because of natural phenomena, which really were miracles done by God. God stopped them through earthquakes. He stopped them through fire erupting from the soil. He stopped them through fireballs falling from heaven on the spot on the area. And so they did not build the temple anymore. Yes, my dear people. And then Emperor Julian decided to go to war with Iran or Persia. And as he was fighting Persia, a spear struck him in his chest so that he fell to the ground dying. We are told that as he was dying on the ground, he made these famous last words: "Thou hast conquered, thou Galilean." End of quote. His statement shows that in his mind he viewed himself fighting against Jesus. And in the end, Jesus had conquered and he died. Yes, my dear people. Is it not a shocking thing that God used the Persians to stop the emperor, Julian the Apostate, to put retribution upon him for seeking to blasphemously build a third temple? Yes, God used Iran as retribution. And this retribution showed that God was in charge. In about 116 after Christ's birth, around that time, another emperor was persecuting Christians terribly, Emperor Trajan. And God used the Persians again to capture the whole of his top military force. Emperor Trajan. God always used the Persians to stop the Roman Empire. Because the Persians existed at that time with a strong empire. And so God used the Persians to stop Julian the Apostate, that was responsible for building the Third Temple. Yes, my dear people. Now, why did I tell you this? Because there is real trouble right now in the world. Iran has been attacked by President Trump and Israel. They attacked Iran with a lie. Iran had no nuclear weapons. In fact, the Ayatollah that was killed had a fatwa against nuclear weapons, identifying it as a sin. The Israeli Mossad knew that and yet told Trump that Iran was seeking to build nuclear weapons and that you must stop them first. But who is you to say that? Because Israel has over 200 nuclear warheads in an undeclared nuclear stockpile. What is good for you shouldn't be good for Iran. You see, the state of Israel plans to expand, and in their expansion, they cannot allow Iran to be there, because Iran is the greatest opposer of Israel. They opposed the genocide in Gaza. They opposed the Israelis' brutality and cruelty because they killed more than 600,000 Palestinians. Yes, you get it. Not 97,000. More than 600,000 Palestinians. Yes, my dear people. Before the war, the Palestinians had a population of 2.2 million in the Gaza Strip. After the war, 1.2 million. Over a million is missing. The Israelis have murdered them all, starved them to death. And right now, as we speak, they are still killing Palestinians. But men, women, and children, claiming Hamas is behind every shadow. That's right. Trump knows what they're doing. And instead of stopping them, Trump has supported them. Like President Biden before Trump had supported Israel, giving them bombs and giving them money to make them prosecute the war against an innocent people. So Trump even worse than Biden. Yes, my dear people. Now let me explain. President Trump claimed that he accepted the evangelical vote. And with the evangelical vote, he allegedly came into power in America their first time. But what people didn't know is that while Trump claimed the evangelical vote as a support, Trump converted to a group called the Chabad Lubavitch. Now, the Chabad Lubavitch is a Jewish sect just like the Pharisees of old. In fact, they represent the modern-day Pharisees. The difference is that they have descended and deteriorated much, much more than Judaism in the first century. because they believe in the Talmud and they believe in the Kabbalah. Yes, my dear people. So Trump converted to Jihad Bad Lubavitch. Trump is not a Christian. Trump is a Hagbad Lubavitch. Yes, my dear people. That's why you can see him going to the grave of the Hagbad Lubavitch leader, Rabbi Schneerson, who died. And you can see him worshiping at that shrine and placing a stone upon the headstone of Rabbi Schneerson. That's why you would see him doing that with other rabbis. So whenever you see rabbis with long beard, a black hat, and long black coat and black pants, they are the Chabad Lubavitch. They are the Chabad Lubavitch. And it is that group that Trump belongs to. All CNN knew it, but they refused to show that Trump is not a Christian, but a Chabad Lubavitch. Yes, my dear people. And in honor of the Chabad Lubavitch, they believe that the Messiah never came as Jesus, that Jesus was not the Messiah, but that you would have two Messiah at the end of the world. And then Israel will rule the nations. They believe you would have Messiah ben Joseph, Messiah son of Joseph, and Messiah ben David, Messiah son of David. That's what they believe. Yes, my dear people. And so, they believe that Trump is Messiah, son of Joseph. Yes, my dear people. You tell me, Brother Medina, why would you say that? Oh, yes, they themselves said it. Look at their statements about Messiah ben Joseph. And who is he? They will tell you it is Trump. Now, here is why they told you it is Trump. Because Trump has done a lot for the Jews. He opened the American embassy in Jerusalem, believing that Jerusalem was the eternal capital of the Jews, while all other presidents in America refused to do this. So they eye Trump as a special person. Trump also told the Jews they can take the Golan Heights from Syria. And Trump also disagreed that there should be a two-state solution with a Palestinian state existing alongside an Israeli state. Trump disagrees. He has given the Jews the green light to do their ethnic cleansing and their destruction of Gaza and other places. Yes, my dear people, Trump has encouraged this. So Trump is dubbed Messiah ben Joseph. Why? Because in the Bible, God said, I have anointed Cyrus. That is Cyrus the Persian. And he shall build my house. That is build the second temple. God called Cyrus's name more than 150 years before he was born. Yes, my dear people. God said Cyrus will be rebuild the second temple we know. God said he anointed Cyrus. The word anoint means, in Hebrew, Messiah, or Mashiach, as they say it. So Cyrus was a Messiah, a human Messiah, a type of Messiah that is not divine. And he would build the second temple for the Jews, as God said. Good Lord, my dear people, the Jews in their blasphemy has said that Donald Trump is that Messiah who will come to build the third temple. Yes, my dear people, you got it right. If you were to walk from the north of the state of Israel to the south of the state of Israel, you will see many banners put up with President Trump's face and identifying him as the new Cyrus the Great, the Messiah that will build the third temple. Yes, that is what you would see all over Israel. Now we're going to have to stop here, but we will continue. This is why Trump launched that war for Israel. Because Iran is the biggest preventer of Israel reaching their goals. And so they had to destroy the Iranians.
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0: You ever hear Earthquake call and say, "Hello, Miss Lee, yes, it's me, Earthquake, I come in Tuesday around 10? No, sir. Earthquake does arrive unannounced, and when it come, it shake all sense and sensibility out of we. Remain calm, stay inside, and do the DCH. Drop, hover, hold on. Once the shaking starts, you know it's Earthquake. Make a quick move to a safe place. Don't go to the door, we are in the exit. Stairs might broke up or full of people. Elevator, avoid that, because you might get in and poof, power gone, and you're stuck in that box without air. Take cover under a strong table or a bed, or crouch against an inside wall or in a corner, and cover your face and your head with your arms. 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
1: You ever hear Earthquake call and say, "Hello, Miss Lee, yes, it's me, Earthquake, I come in Tuesday around 10? No, sir. Earthquake does arrive unannounced, and when it come, it shake all sense and sensibility out of we. Remain calm, stay inside, and do the DCH. Drop, hover, hold on. 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

0: ever hear Earthquake call and say, "Hello, Miss Lee, yes, it's me, Earthquake, I come in Tuesday around 10? No, sir. Earthquake does arrive unannounced, and when it come, it shake all sense and sensibility out of we. Remain calm, stay inside, and do the DCH. Drop, hover, hold on. Once the shaking starts, you know it's Earthquake. Make a quick move to a safe place. Don't go to the door, we are in the exit. Stairs might broke up or full of people. Elevator, avoid that, because you might get in and poof, power gone, and you're stuck in that box without air. Take cover under a strong table or a bed, or crouch against an inside wall or in a corner, and cover your face and your head with your arms. 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

0: You ever hear Earthquake call and say, "Hello, Miss Lee, yes, it's me, Earthquake, I come in Tuesday around 10? No, sir. Earthquake does arrive unannounced, and when it come, it shake all sense and sensibility out of we. Remain calm, stay inside, and do the DCH. Drop, hover, hold on. Once the shaking starts, you know it's Earthquake. Make a quick move to a safe place. Don't go to the door, we are in the exit. Stairs might broke up or full of people. Elevator, avoid that, because you might get in and poof, power gone, and you're stuck in that box without air. Take cover under a strong table or a bed, or crouch against an inside wall or in a corner, and cover your face and your head with your arms. 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Glass windows and doors, outside walls and doors, in an earthquake, bad news. 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

0: ever hear Earthquake call and say, "Hello, Miss Lee, yes, it's me, Earthquake, I come in Tuesday around 10. No, sir. Earthquake does arrive unannounced, and when it come, it shake all sense and sensibility out of we. Remain calm, stay inside, and do the DCH. Drop, hover, hold on. Once the shaking starts, you know it's Earthquake. Make a quick move to a safe place. Don't run to the door, we are in the exit. Stairs might broke up or full of people. Elevator, avoid that, because you might get in and poof, power gone, and you're stuck in that box without air. Take cover under a strong table or a bed, or crouch against an inside wall or in a corner, and cover your face and your head with your arms. 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

0: ever hear Earthquake call and say, "Hello, Miss Lee, yes, it's me, Earthquake, I come in Tuesday around 10. No, sir. Earthquake does arrive unannounced, and when it come, it shake all sense and sensibility out of we. Remain calm, stay inside, and do the DCH. Drop, hover, hold on. Once the shaking starts, you know it's Earthquake. Make a quick move to a safe place. Don't run to the doorway or any exit. 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

0: ever hear Earthquake call and say, "Hello, Miss Lee, yes, it's me, Earthquake, I come in Tuesday around 10? No, sir. Earthquake does arrive unannounced, and when it come, it shake all sense and sensibility out of we. Remain calm, stay inside, and do the DCH. Drop, hover, hold on. Once the shaking starts, you know it's Earthquake. Make a quick move to a safe place. Don't go to the door, we are in the exit. Stairs might broke up or full of people. Elevator, avoid that, because you might get in and poof, power gone, and you're stuck in that box without air. Take cover under a strong table or a bed, or crouch against an inside wall or in a corner, and cover your face and your head with your arms. Remember, DCH, drop, cover, hold on. 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

0: You ever hear Earthquake call and say, "Hello, Miss Lee, yes, it's me, Earthquake, I come in Tuesday around 10? No, sir. Earthquake does arrive unannounced, and when it come, it shake all sense and sensibility out of we. Remain calm, stay inside, and do the DCH. Drop, hover, hold on. Once the shaking starts, you know it's Earthquake. Make a quick move to a safe place. Don't run to the door, we are in the exit. Stairs might block up or full of people. Elevator, avoid that, because you might get in and poof, power gone, and you're stuck in that box without air. Take cover under a strong table or a bed, or crouch against an inside wall or in a corner, and cover your face and your head with your arms. 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
1: You ever hear Earthquake call and say, "Hello, Miss Lee, yes, it's me, Earthquake, I come in Tuesday around 10? No, sir. Earthquake does arrive unannounced, and when it come, it shake all sense and sensibility out of we. Remain calm, stay inside, and do the DCH. Drop, hover, hold on. 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

0: ever hear Earthquake call and say, "Hello, Miss Lee, yes, it's me, Earthquake, I come in Tuesday around 10? No, sir. Earthquake does arrive unannounced, and when it come, it shake all sense and sensibility out of we. Remain calm, stay inside, and do the DCH. Drop, cover, hold on. Once the shaking starts, you know it's Earthquake. Make a quick move to a safe place. Don't run to the doorway or any exit. Stairs might broke up or full of people. Elevator, avoid that, because you might get in and poof, power gone, and you're stuck in that box without air. Take cover under a strong table or a bed, or crouch against an inside wall or in a corner, and cover your face and your head with your arms. Remember, DCH, drop, cover, hold on. Glass windows and doors, outside walls and doors, in an earthquake, bad news. 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Last thing, nobody run outside and ask, "You feel it, you feel it?" Remain calm, stay indoors until all the shaking stop, and do the DCH, drop, cover, hold on.
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1: You ever hear Earthquake call and say, "Hello, Miss Lee, yes, it's me, Earthquake, I come in Tuesday around 10? No, sir. Earthquake does arrive unannounced, and when it come, it shake all sense and sensibility out of we. Remain calm, stay inside, and do the DCH. Drop, hover, hold on. Once the shaking starts, you know it's Earthquake. 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

0: ever hear Earthquake call and say, "Hello, Miss Lee, yes, it's me, Earthquake, I come in Tuesday around 10. No, sir. Earthquake does arrive unannounced, and when it come, it shake all sense and sensibility out of we. Remain calm, stay inside, and do the DCH. Drop, hover, hold on. Once the shaking starts, you know it's Earthquake. Make a quick move to a safe place. Don't go to the doorway or any exit. Stairs might block up or full of people. Elevator, avoid that, because you might get in and poof, power gone, and you're stuck in that box without air. Take cover under a strong table or a bed, or crouch against an inside wall or in a corner, and cover your face and your head with your arms. Remember, DCH, drop, cover, hold on. Glass windows and doors, outside walls and doors, in an earthquake, bad news. 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
1: 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Be

0: hear Earthquake call and say, "Hello, Miss Lee, yes, it's me, Earthquake, I come in Tuesday around 10. No, sir. Earthquake does arrive unannounced, and when it come, it shake all sense and sensibility out of we. Remain calm, stay inside, and do the DCH. Drop, hover, hold on. Once the shaking starts, you know it's Earthquake. Make a quick move to a safe place. Don't go to the door, we are in the exit. Stairs might broke up or full of people. Elevator, avoid that, because you might get in and poof, power gone, and you're stuck in that box without air. Take cover under a strong table or a bed, or crouch against an inside wall or in a corner, and cover your face and your head with your arms. 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Last thing, nobody run outside and ask, "You feel it, you feel it?" Remain calm, stay indoors until all the shaking stop, and do the DCH, drop, cover, hold on.
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0: You ever hear Earthquake call and say, "Hello, Miss Lee, yes, it's me, Earthquake, I come in Tuesday around 10? No, sir. Earthquake does arrive unannounced, and when it come, it shake all sense and sensibility out of we. Remain calm, stay inside, and do the DCH. Drop, hover, hold on. Once the shaking starts, you know it's Earthquake. Make a quick move to a safe place. Don't run to the doorway or any exit. Stairs might block up or full of people. Elevator, avoid that, because you might get in and poof, power gone, and you're stuck in that box without air. Take cover under a strong table or a bed, or crouch against an inside wall or in a corner, and cover your face and your head with your arms. Remember, DCH, drop, cover, hold on. 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
1: Baby.

0: You ever hear Earthquake call and say, "Hello, Miss Lee, yes, it's me, Earthquake, I come in Tuesday around 10? No, sir. Earthquake does arrive unannounced, and when it come, it shake all sense and sensibility out of we. Remain calm, stay inside, and do the DCH. Drop, cover, hold on. Once the shaking starts, you know it's Earthquake. Make a quick move to a safe place. Don't go to the door, we are in the exit. Stairs might broke up or full of people. Elevator, avoid that, because you might get in and poof, power gone, and you're stuck in that box without air. Take cover under a strong table or a bed, or crouch against an inside wall or in a corner, and cover your face and your head with your arms. 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Last thing, nobody run outside and ask, "You feel it, you feel it?" Remain calm, stay indoors until all the shaking stop, and do the DCH, drop, cover, hold on.
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0: ever hear Earthquake call and say, "Hello, Miss Lee, yes, it's me, Earthquake, I come in Tuesday around 10? No, sir. Earthquake does arrive unannounced, and when it come, it shake all sense and sensibility out of we. Remain calm, stay inside, and do the DCH. Drop, hover, hold on. Once the shaking starts, you know it's Earthquake. Make a quick move to a safe place. Don't go to the door, we are in the exit. Stairs might broke up or full of people. Elevator, avoid that, because you might get in and poof, power gone, and you're stuck in that box out here. Take cover under a strong table or a bed, or crouch against an inside wall or in a corner, and cover your face and your head with your arms. Remember, DCH, drop, cover, hold on. Glass windows and doors, outside walls and doors, in an earthquake, bad news. 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Last thing, don't want to run outside and ask, "You feel it, you feel it?" Remain calm, stay indoors until all the shaking stop, and do the DCH, drop, cover, hold on.
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0: You ever hear Earthquake call and say, "Hello, Miss Lee, yes, it's me, Earthquake, I come in Tuesday around 10? No, sir. Earthquake does arrive unannounced, and when it come, it shake all sense and sensibility out of we. Remain calm, stay inside, and do the DCH. Drop, hover, hold on. Once the shaking starts, you know it's Earthquake. Make a quick move to a safe place. 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Elevator, avoid that, because you might get in and poof, power gone, and you're stuck in that box without air. 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Remain calm, stay indoors until all the shaking stop, and do the DCH, drop, cover, hold on.
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1: You ever hear Earthquake call and say, "Hello, Miss Lee, yes, it's me, Earthquake, I come in Tuesday around 10? No, sir. 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

0: You ever hear Earthquake call and say, "Hello, Miss Lee, yes, it's me, Earthquake, I come in Tuesday around 10? No, sir. Earthquake does arrive unannounced, and when it come, it shake all sense and sensibility out of we. Remain calm, stay inside, and do the DCH. Drop, cover, hold on. Once the shaking starts, you know it's Earthquake. Make a quick move to a safe place. Don't run to the door, we are in the exit. Stairs might block up or full of people. Elevator, avoid that, because you might get in and poof, power gone, and you're stuck in that box without air. Take cover under a strong table or a bed, or crouch against an inside wall or in a corner, and cover your face and your head with your arms. 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Glass windows and doors, outside walls and doors, in an earthquake, bad news. 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Last thing, nobody run outside and ask, "You feel it, you feel it?" Remain calm, stay indoors until all the shaking stop, and do the DCH, drop, cover, hold on.
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0: All right.

0: You ever hear Earthquake call and say, "Hello, Miss Lee, yes, it's me, Earthquake, I come in Tuesday around 10? No, sir. Earthquake does arrive unannounced, and when it come, it shake all sense and sensibility out of we. Remain calm, stay inside, and do the DCH. Drop, hover, hold on. Once the shaking starts, you know it's Earthquake. Make a quick move to a safe place. Don't go to the door, we are in the exit. Stairs might broke up or full of people. Elevator, avoid that, because you might get in and poof, power gone, and you're stuck in that box without air. Take cover under a strong table or a bed, or crouch against an inside wall or in a corner, and cover your face and your head with your arms. 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Last thing, nobody run outside and ask, "You feel it, you feel it?" Remain calm, stay indoors until all the shaking stop, and do the DCH, drop, cover, hold on.
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1: You ever hear earthquake call and say, "Hello, Miss Lee, yes, it's me, earthquake, I come in Tuesday around 10? No, sir. Earthquake does arrive unannounced, and when it come, it shake all sense and sensibility out of we. Remain calm, stay inside, and do the DCH. Drop, cover, hold on. 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

0: You ever hear Earthquake call and say, "Hello, Miss Lee, yes, it's me, Earthquake, I come in Tuesday around 10? No, sir. Earthquake does arrive unannounced, and when it come, it shake all sense and sensibility out of we. Remain calm, stay inside, and do the DCH. Drop, hover, hold on. Once the shaking starts, you know it's Earthquake. Make a quick move to a safe place. Don't go to the doorway or any exit. Stairs might block up or full of people. Elevator, avoid that, because you might get in and poof, power gone, and you're stuck in that box without air. 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

0: never hear Earthquake call and say, "Hello, Miss Lee, yes, it's me, Earthquake, I come in Tuesday around 10. No, sir. Earthquake does arrive unannounced, and when it come, it shake all sense and sensibility out of we. Remain calm, stay inside, and do the DCH. Drop, hover, hold on. Once the shaking starts, you know it's Earthquake. Make a quick move to a safe place. Don't go to the door, we are in the exit. Stairs might broke up or full of people. Elevator, avoid that, because you might get in and poof, power gone, and you're stuck in that box without air. Take cover under a strong table or a bed, or crouch against an inside wall or in a corner, and cover your face and your head with your arms. 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Remain calm, stay indoors until all the shaking stop, and do the DCH, drop, cover, hold on.
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0: You ever hear Earthquake call and say, "Hello, Miss Lee, yes, it's me, Earthquake, I come in Tuesday around 10? No, sir. Earthquake does arrive unannounced, and when it come, it shake all sense and sensibility out of we. Remain calm, stay inside, and do the DCH. Drop, hover, hold on. Once the shaking starts, you know it's Earthquake. Make a quick move to a safe place. Don't go to the door, we are in the exit. Stairs might broke up or full of people. Elevator, avoid that, because you might get in and poof, power gone, and you're stuck in that box without air. Take cover under a strong table or a bed, or crouch against an inside wall or in a corner, and cover your face and your head with your arms. 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

0: You ever hear Earthquake call and say, "Hello, Miss Lee, yes, it's me, Earthquake, I come in Tuesday around 10? No, sir. Earthquake does arrive unannounced, and when it come, it shake all sense and sensibility out of we. Remain calm, stay inside, and do the DCH. Drop, hover, hold on. Once the shaking starts, you know it's Earthquake. Make a quick move to a safe place. Don't go to the door, we are in the exit. Stairs might broke up or full of people. Elevator, avoid that, because you might get in and poof, power gone, and you're stuck in that box without air. Take cover under a strong table or a bed, or crouch against an inside wall or in a corner, and cover your face and your head with your arms. Remember, DCH, drop, cover, hold on. Glass windows and doors, outside walls and doors, in an earthquake, bad news. 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Last thing, don't want to run outside and ask, "You feel it, you feel it?" Remain calm, stay indoors until all the shaking stop, and do the DCH, drop, cover, hold on.
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1: You ever hear Earthquake call and say, "Hello, Miss Lee, yes, it's me, Earthquake, I come in Tuesday around 10? No, sir. Earthquake does arrive unannounced, and when it come, it shake all sense and sensibility out of we. Remain calm, stay inside, and do the DCH. Drop, cover, hold on. 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
1: Good day. This is Assignment SKN with Austin Edinburgh. In this edition, I speak on the ongoing discussion regarding Social Security and the need for reviewing and reforming the operating structure. Right at the start, let me say that the information is that the structure on which Social Security was established in 1978 was designed to last 30 years. That 30th anniversary of Social Security arrived in the year 2008. It means, therefore, that Social Security continues to operate on that same structure for 18 years after the designated time for reforming of the operation. While I agree that 18 years later has made the matter more urgent and, if not treated, can become acute, it is still wrong to rush, which can make it the catalyst for antisocial reactions to necessary reforms. It is therefore not so much about what you do, but how you do it. Information has shown that the oldest security scheme in the world was established in Germany in 1889. It was considered the first comprehensive social insurance program, which included old age pension, disability benefits, and health insurance. Information also revealed that at that time, persons received their old age pension at 70 years and was lowered to 65 in 1916 and remain 65 until now. In the USA, Social Security was established in 1935. At that time, old age pension was paid at age 65. Today, the full retirement package ranges from 66 to 67 years, depending on year of birth. There is also the opportunity to get a reduced age pension benefit at age 62. My research has shown that over time, there have been reforms to the Social Security scheme in both Germany and the USA, which included an increase in contributions, also in both countries. This certainly shows that reforms to Social Security is normal. It is important to note, however, that new benefits for insured persons were also added in Germany in 1889. The contribution amount was that insured persons paid into the fund was 1.7% of their salary. In the USA, 2 years after Social Security was established, in 1937, 2% of each insured person's income was paid into the fund. 1% was paid by the insured coming from his salary, which was matched with 1% paid by the employers. Over time, and as the scheme evolved, contributions amount in Germany is now 18.6%, 9.3% by the insured from his salary, and 9.3% from the employers. In the USA, the contribution amount has moved from 2% in 1937 to 12.4% in 2026, 6.2% from the insured salary, matched by 6.2% paid by the employer. It is clear, therefore, that reforming a Social Security structure is not only something that is normally done, but is necessary for improved benefits to the insured and for the longevity of the institution. As I said right at the start of this commentary, it's not what you do, but how you do it. If changes are made to an institution such as Social Security without the buy-in of the public, it would lead to antisocial reactions and inventing ways to avoid enrolling in or paying contributions. It can even lead to political backlash from the voter, though the action was taken in their best interest. At this moment of reform, to our social security structure has become imminent. The responsible thing to do is for all the political parties in the Federation, along with the Chamber of Industry and Commerce, NGOs, and other civic organizations, to take ownership of the narrative. The government and the Social Security Board are leading on the matter, as they should, but the right thing to do to enable the people and Social Security as an institution to get the best that we can out of these reforms, it is an unaccepted fact by all that Social Security is the most important institution in St. Kitts and Nevis, and that we need it in its strongest possible terms now and in the foreseeable and very distant future for the best that it can be for the citizens and residents of the Federation. However, this cannot and should not be done as an exercise of exclusion and in isolation. It cannot and should not be treated only as a political decision to be made by the governing political party. This decision should be a decision for all and by all, and for the benefit of all. It is with this in mind that I call again on all political parties, the Chamber of Industry and Commerce, NGOs, and civic organizations to own the narrative and to be part of informing and encouraging the citizens and the residents to embrace the reforms to Social Security. This is a cause that is all for one and one for all. It has become clear to all that Social Security is a critically important institution for the citizens and residents of St. Kitts and Nevis. It provides several short-term and long-term benefits during the residents' and citizens' years of employment and at retirement

even in death. Short-term benefits include employment injury, maternity, sickness, and funeral grant. Long-term benefits include age pension, invalidity, non-contributory pension, and survivors. There is no other institution in St. Kitts and Nevis that pays that number of financial benefits to the citizens and residents of the Federation. For the aforementioned reason and more, we need Social Security to be as financially viable as it possibly can and within a long-term structure for the next 50 years or more. In 1978, when Social Security was established, the life expectancy rate in St. Kitts was 64 years. Currently, the life expectancy rate in St. Kitts and Nevis is 73 years. Then and now, it was and is normal for a reasonable number of citizens and residents to live much longer than the life expectancy rate. My inquiry revealed that it is more normal for persons to be living beyond the life expectancy rate now than before. Simply put, today persons are living longer. This means that more is paid out over a longer term for age pension and also for the non-contributory and survivors' benefits. As in 1978, when Social Security was established, the actuarial forecast was that the structure would expire in 30 years. That passed 18 years ago. It was expected that at that time that there would have been reforms to Social Security. It was not done. In 2017, the actuaries' report strongly urged reforms again, and it was not done. This current administration, under the visionary leadership of Prime Minister Dr. Terence Drew, is committed to completing the needed reform. In fact, the consultation with the people has begun. There are a number of suggestions that have been offered. I, too, take this opportunity to offer my own suggestions. One, that the reform be based on a structure that will govern Social Security for the next 50 years. Two, that the reforms include an additional benefit for unemployment. Three, that age pension be paid at 65 years, but this change should not affect persons who have attained the age of 60 at the time of implementation. Four, that persons becoming pensionable at 750 contribution payments, which is about 15 years of employment. 15 years of service to become pensionable is the norm for pension plans all over the world. Five, that 5 years later than the first implementation, the contribution amount to Social Security be raised from 10% to between 12.5% and 15%. I am of the opinion that the other reforms being implemented right at the start of the reform process will be sufficient for a 5-year period to return Social Security to excellent health. In the meantime, with persons knowing of and properly prepared for the increase in contribution to come later will make it seamless. I urge Social Security Board to reach out into the communities in the nook and cranny of St. Kitts and Nevis to consult with the citizens and residents about this Social Security reform. I am also of the firm opinion that all of the various organizations mentioned earlier and individuals should have this conversation with each other. The sooner we are able to embrace the reforms and implement them, better it will be for us all, collectively and individually. Thanks for listening.

0: You ever hear Earthquake call and say, "Hello, Miss Lee, yes, it's me, Earthquake, I come in Tuesday around 10? No, sir. Earthquake does arrive unannounced, and when it come, it shake all sense and sensibility out of we. Remain calm, stay inside, and do the DCH. Drop, hover, hold on. Once the shaking starts, you know it's Earthquake. Make a quick move to a safe place. Don't run to the doorway or any exit. Stairs might block up or full of people. Elevator, avoid that, because you might get in and poof, power gone, and you're stuck in that box without air. Take cover under a strong table or a bed, or crouch against an inside wall or in a corner, and cover your face and your head with your arms. Remember, DCH, drop, cover, hold on. Glass windows and doors, outside walls and doors, in an earthquake, bad news. 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Remain calm, stay indoors until all the shaking stop, and do the DCH, drop, cover, hold on.
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1: You ever hear Earthquake call and say, "Hello, Miss Lee, yes, it's me, Earthquake, I come in Tuesday around 10? No, sir. Earthquake does arrive unannounced, and when it come, it shake all sense and sensibility out of we. Remain calm, stay inside, and do the DCH. Drop, hover, hold on. Once the shaking starts, you know it's Earthquake. 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Stairs might broke up or full of people. Elevator, avoid that, because you might get in and poof, power gone, and you're stuck in that box without air. 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

0: hear Earthquake call and say, "Hello, Miss Lee, yes, it's me, Earthquake, I come in Tuesday around 10. No, sir. Earthquake does arrive unannounced, and when it come, it shake all sense and sensibility out of we. Remain calm, stay inside, and do the DCH. Drop, hover, hold on. Once the shaking starts, you know it's Earthquake. Make a quick move to a safe place. Don't go to the door, we are in the exit. Stairs might broke up or full of people. Elevator, avoid that, because you might get in and poof, power gone, and you're stuck in that box without air. Take cover under a strong table or a bed, or crouch against an inside wall or in a corner, and cover your face and your head with your arms. Remember, DCH, drop, cover, hold on. Glass windows and doors, outside walls and doors, in an earthquake, bad news. 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Last thing, nobody run outside and ask, "You feel it, you feel it?" Remain calm, stay indoors until all the shaking stop, and do the DCH, drop, cover, hold on.
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0: You ever hear Earthquake call and say, "Hello, Miss Lee, yes, it's me, Earthquake, I come in Tuesday around 10? No, sir. Earthquake does arrive unannounced, and when it come, it shake all sense and sensibility out of we. Remain calm, stay inside, and do the DCH. Drop, hover, hold on. Once the shaking starts, you know it's Earthquake. Make a quick move to a safe place. Don't go to the door, we are in the exit. Stairs might broke up or full of people. Elevator, avoid that, because you might get in and poof, power gone, and you're stuck in that box without air. 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
0: You ever hear Earthquake call and say, "Hello, Miss Lee, yes, it's me, Earthquake, I come in Tuesday around 10? No, sir. Earthquake does arrive unannounced, and when it come, it shake all sense and sensibility out of we. Remain calm, stay inside, and do the DCH. Drop, hover, hold on. Once the shaking starts, you know it's Earthquake. Make a quick move to a safe place. Don't go to the door, we are in the exit. Stairs might broke up or full of people. Elevator, avoid that, because you might get in and poof, power gone, and you're stuck in that box without air. Take cover under a strong table or a bed, or crouch against an inside wall or in a corner, and cover your face and your head with your arms. 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Glass windows and doors, outside walls and doors, in an earthquake, bad news. 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Remain calm, stay indoors until all the shaking stop, and do the DCH, drop, cover, hold on.
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0: ever hear Earthquake call and say, "Hello, Miss Lee, yes, it's me, Earthquake, I come in Tuesday around 10. No, sir. Earthquake does arrive unannounced, and when it come, it shake all sense and sensibility out of we. Remain calm, stay inside, and do the DCH. Drop, hover, hold on. Once the shaking starts, you know it's Earthquake. Make a quick move to a safe place. Don't go to the door, we are in the exit. Stairs might block up or full of people. Elevator, avoid that, because you might get in and poof, power gone, and you're stuck in that box without air. Take cover under a strong table or a bed, or crouch against an inside wall or in a corner, and cover your face and your head with your arms. 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Glass windows and doors, outside walls and doors, in an earthquake, bad news. 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Last thing, don't want to run outside and ask, "You feel it, you feel it?" Remain calm, stay indoors until all the shaking stop, and do the DCH, drop, cover, hold on.
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0: hear Earthquake call and say, "Hello, Miss Lee, yes, it's me, Earthquake, I come in Tuesday around 10. No, sir. Earthquake does arrive unannounced, and when it come, it shake all sense and sensibility out of we. Remain calm, stay inside, and do the DCH. Drop, cover, hold on. Once the shaking starts, you know it's Earthquake. Make a quick move to a safe place. Don't go to the doorway or any exit. Stairs might broke up or full of people. Elevator, avoid that, because you might get in and poof, power gone, and you're stuck in that box without air. Take cover under a strong table or a bed, or crouch against an inside wall or in a corner, and cover your face and your head with your arms. Remember, DCH, drop, cover, hold on. Glass windows and doors, outside walls and doors, in an earthquake, bad news. Check for yourself. Most injuries during earthquakes happen when something drop and hit people entering or exiting a building. Last thing, nobody run outside and ask, "You feel it, you feel it?" 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

0: never hear Earthquake call and say, "Hello, Miss Lee, yes, it's me, Earthquake, I come in Tuesday around 10. No, sir. Earthquake does arrive unannounced, and when it come, it shake all sense and sensibility out of we. Remain calm, stay inside, and do the DCH. Drop, hover, hold on. Once the shaking starts, you know it's Earthquake. Make a quick move to a safe place. Don't go to the door, we are in the exit. Stairs might rock up or full of people. Elevator, avoid that, because you might get in and poof, power gone, and you're stuck in that box without air. 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

0: You ever hear Earthquake call and say, "Hello, Miss Lee, yes, it's me, Earthquake, I come in Tuesday around 10? No, sir. Earthquake does arrive unannounced, and when it come, it shake all sense and sensibility out of we. Remain calm, stay inside, and do the DCH. Drop, hover, hold on. Once the shaking starts, you know it's Earthquake. Make a quick move to a safe place. Don't run to the door, we are in the exit. Stairs might broke up or full of people. Elevator, avoid that, because you might get in and poof, power gone, and you're stuck in that box without air. 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Last thing, don't want to run outside and ask, "You feel it, you feel it?" Remain calm, stay indoors until all the shaking stop, and do the DCH, drop, cover, hold on.
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0: never hear Earthquake call and say, "Hello, Miss Lee, yes, it's me, Earthquake, I come in Tuesday around 10. No, sir. Earthquake does arrive unannounced, and when it come, it shake all sense and sensibility out of we. Remain calm, stay inside, and do the DCH. Drop, hover, hold on. Once the shaking starts, you know it's Earthquake. Make a quick move to a safe place. Don't go to the door, we are in the exit. Stairs might broke up or full of people. Elevator, avoid that, because you might get in and poof, power gone, and you're stuck in that box without air. 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
1: You ever hear Earthquake call and say, "Hello, Miss Lee, yes, it's me, Earthquake, I come in Tuesday around 10? No, sir. Earthquake does arrive unannounced, and when it come, it shake all sense and sensibility out of we. Remain calm, stay inside, and do the DCH. Drop, hover, hold on. 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

0: ever hear Earthquake call and say, "Hello, Miss Lee, yes, it's me, Earthquake, I come in Tuesday around 10? No, sir. Earthquake does arrive unannounced, and when it come, it shake all sense and sensibility out of we. Remain calm, stay inside, and do the DCH. Drop, hover, hold on. Once the shaking starts, you know it's Earthquake. 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Elevator, avoid that, because you might get in and poof, power gone, and you're stuck in that box without air. 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

0: hear Earthquake call and say, "Hello, Miss Lee, yes, it's me, Earthquake, I come in Tuesday around 10. No, sir. Earthquake does arrive unannounced, and when it come, it shake all sense and sensibility out of we. Remain calm, stay inside, and do the DCH. Drop, hover, hold on. Once the shaking starts, you know it's Earthquake. Make a quick move to a safe place. Don't go to the door, we are in the exit. Stairs might broke up or full of people. Elevator, avoid that, because you might get in and poof, power gone, and you're stuck in that box without air. Take cover under a strong table or a bed, or crouch against an inside wall or in a corner, and cover your face and your head with your arms. 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

0: You ever hear Earthquake call and say, "Hello, Miss Lee, yes, it's me, Earthquake, I come in Tuesday around 10? No, sir. Earthquake does arrive unannounced, and when it come, it shake all sense and sensibility out of we. Remain calm, stay inside, and do the DCH. Drop, hover, hold on. Once the shaking starts, you know it's Earthquake. Make a quick move to a safe place. Don't run to the door, we are in the exit. Stairs might broke up or full of people. Elevator, avoid that, because you might get in and poof, power gone, and you're stuck in that box without air. 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Last thing, nobody run outside and ask, "You feel it, you feel it?" 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

0: You ever hear Earthquake call and say, "Hello, Miss Lee, yes, it's me, Earthquake, I come in Tuesday around 10? No, sir. Earthquake does arrive unannounced, and when it come, it shake all sense and sensibility out of we. Remain calm, stay inside, and do the DCH. Drop, hover, hold on. Once the shaking starts, you know it's Earthquake. Make a quick move to a safe place. Don't go to the door, we are in the exit. Stairs might block up or full of people. Elevator, avoid that, because you might get in and poof, power gone, and you're stuck in that box without air. Take cover under a strong table or a bed, or crouch against an inside wall or in a corner, and cover your face and your head with your arms. Remember, DCH, drop, cover, hold on. 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Remain calm, stay indoors until all the shaking stop, and do the DCH, drop, cover, hold on.
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0: You ever hear Earthquake call and say, "Hello, Miss Lee, yes, it's me, Earthquake, I come in Tuesday around 10? No, sir. Earthquake does arrive unannounced, and when it come, it shake all sense and sensibility out of we. Remain calm, stay inside, and do the DCH. Drop, hover, hold on. Once the shaking starts, you know it's Earthquake. Make a quick move to a safe place. Don't run to the door, we are in the exit. Stairs might block up or full of people. Elevator, avoid that, because you might get in and poof, power gone, and you're stuck in that box without air. Take cover under a strong table or a bed, or crouch against an inside wall or in a corner, and cover your face and your head with your arms. Remember, DCH, drop, cover, hold on. Glass windows and doors, outside walls and doors, in an earthquake, bad news. 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Last thing, don't want to run outside and ask, "You feel it, you feel it?" Remain calm, stay indoors until all the shaking stop, and do the DCH, drop, cover, hold on.
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0: You ever hear Earthquake call and say, "Hello, Miss Lee, yes, it's me, Earthquake, I come in Tuesday around 10? No, sir. Earthquake does arrive unannounced, and when it come, it shake all sense and sensibility out of we. Remain calm, stay inside, and do the DCH. Drop, hover, hold on. Once the shaking starts, you know it's Earthquake. Make a quick move to a safe place. Don't go to the door, we are in the exit. Stairs might broke up or full of people. Elevator, avoid that, because you might get in and poof, power gone, and you're stuck in that box without air. Take cover under a strong table or a bed, or crouch against an inside wall or in a corner, and cover your face and your head with your arms. Remember, DCH, drop, cover, hold on. 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Remain calm, stay indoors until all the shaking stop, and do the DCH, drop, cover, hold on.
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0: ever hear Earthquake call and say, "Hello, Miss Lee, yes, it's me, Earthquake, I come in Tuesday around 10. No, sir. Earthquake does arrive unannounced, and when it come, it shake all sense and sensibility out of we. Remain calm, stay inside, and do the DCH. Drop, hover, hold on. Once the shaking starts, you know it's Earthquake. Make a quick move to a safe place. Don't go to the door, we are in the exit. Stairs might broke up or full of people. Elevator, avoid that, because you might get in and poof, power gone, and you're stuck in that box without air. Take cover under a strong table or a bed, or crouch against an inside wall or in a corner, and cover your face and your head with your arms. Remember, DCH, drop, cover, hold on. Glass windows and doors, outside walls and doors, in an earthquake, bad news. 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Remain calm, stay indoors until all the shaking stop, and do the DCH, drop, cover, hold on.
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0: ever hear Earthquake call and say, "Hello, Miss Lee, yes, it's me, Earthquake, I come in Tuesday around 10? No, sir. Earthquake does arrive unannounced, and when it come, it shake all sense and sensibility out of we. Remain calm, stay inside, and do the DCH. Drop, hover, hold on. Once the shaking starts, you know it's Earthquake. Make a quick move to a safe place. Don't run to the door, we are in the exit. Stairs might block up or full of people. Elevator, avoid that, because you might get in and poof, power gone, and you're stuck in that box without air. Take cover under a strong table or a bed, or crouch against an inside wall or in a corner, and cover your face and your head with your arms. Remember, DCH, drop, cover, hold on. Glass windows and doors, outside walls and doors, in an earthquake, bad news. 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Last thing, don't want to run outside and ask, "You feel it, you feel it?" Remain calm, stay indoors until all the shaking stop, and do the DCH, drop, cover, hold on.
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0: Welcome to your week in review here on WinFM 98.9 for the period May 4th through 9th. Making the news last week, PAM announces Constituency 8 candidate Natasha Daniel. Foreign Affairs Minister says government investments in sustainability essential amid Middle East conflict. Education Minister updates the public on school construction projects. Henry Marsham to run in the next St. Kitts Nevis general elections as an independent. Prime Minister lauds St. Kitts Nevis Robotics Association for winning bid to build electronic health record system. Environment Minister talks youth participation in national sustainability through LEAF program and funding secured for NCEMA. Now the details. The People's Action Movement, PAM, has announced a new candidate, Natasha Daniel, to contest constituency number 8.
1: We open the doors wide to the democratic spirit that defines us. I engage constituents from every area. Got their views and carried out a number of interviews. Our internal process was as exhaustive as it was transparent. A number of highly qualified, dedicated individuals were interviewed and carefully considered for this mantle. We looked for more than just a name. We looked for a track record of service and a heart for the people. We sought a leader who understands the unique challenges of every corner of constituency number 8, from the heights of St. Peter's to the shores of Connery. The applicants were tested on their vision, their technical expertise, and their commitment to the better community we have promised.
0: The leader of the PAM described Daniel as the answer to the need for more grassroots connection between constituency representative and the constituents.
1: Through this rigorous process, one individual did more than just qualify. That individual emerged victorious. The successful candidate stood out not because of political connections, but because of a life that has been a long-form interview with the public she serves. With nearly 30 years in education and her senior leadership as Assistant Secretary in the Ministry of Agriculture, her qualifications were undeniable. Most importantly, she was not forced upon you. She was chosen by the people, for the people. She represents the bridge between the professional excellence of the civil service and the grassroots heartbeat of the Anglican Church and our local neighborhoods. We move forward today with a candidate who didn't just win the selection process. She won the trust of those who know her best.
0: Daniel is from Kayon and has 2 decades of service in education, youth mentorship, agriculture, and public administration as an assistant secretary at the Ministry of Agriculture.
1: Today, I am proud to stand shoulder to shoulder with a woman who is the living embodiment of the tried and tested. My sister in service, my namesake, Natasha Daniel.
0: The new PAM candidate shared what drives her and how she hopes that will translate her candidacy.
2: I have always fought for the oppressed, for the poor, for the downtrodden, for the underdog, because I always want the best. Today, I stand with the People's Action Movement because of the philosophy and pillars that the party over the years have crafted. For example, driving economic growth and development, social services, which have touched the lives of many of our citizens. For example, one thing that I love to do is to sit and listen to the older heads passing knowledge and history of some of the achievements of the PAM government. One such discussion was on the political aspect, where Uncle Mervyn Williams shared this. He said, at the time, voting was at 21, and 21 years to be registered at 21. And it was every 2 or 3 years. So if you missed that chance, you had to wait another 2 or 3 years before you were able to register. But when PAM came in, PAM reduced it to 18, and anybody could go and register at any time.
0: Daniel stated that some of the areas in her community she identified, especially water, need immediate attention if she is elected in the next general elections.
2: So that is one of the critical areas that we will have to work on. Yes, there's a well that was constructed recently by Beads and others. That was something that was also on the unity concept because I know of it. So that is one of the areas that I know I would have to work on, as well as when they have accidents, and the road is blocked off in Keon, we will have to walk up Spooners. So that is one of the areas that people have been talking about to get fixed and to make that wider so two vehicles can pass. So that's another area. There are several areas where, for example, Keon High School, I made 50 years on the 25th of April, and students are still out there in the sun, keeping assembly that should not be. So that is one of the areas that I would love to fix. The building there, which is maybe older than my mother, when you walk, you run, it shakes. That's a third form building. And so these are areas that I would love to fix. Other things like single mothers, as I spoke, I would want to touch that. I want to make the lives of the people in the community more comfortable. And so I would rally for single parents. I would rally for social services to assist more.
0: She believes that true transformation can only come from touching people's lives.
2: When you touch lives, you're able to develop your country. And my baby, which is agriculture, it's been wasted away. Nobody knows what they're doing. I could say that because I've worked there and I'm on pre-retirement, and no one knows what they're doing in agriculture. And that is one of the sectors that I would like to make an impact in. You don't have food security, you don't have healthy foods, then you have a population that is unhealthy. If the population is unhealthy, that means there is more money spending in the health sector, which if you have safe and available foods, then that would cut the cost. So we have to start in primary school. So these are areas where you find children, young children have diabetes and those things that should not be. So let's start pumping into agriculture, local agriculture. You have to start at home. Mother always told me and Tishi, charity begins at home.
0: Danielle is described as a people's person, and through the suggestion of her peers in her community, vied for the PAM candidacy spot in constituency number 8.
2: Tasha is a people's person. There is nobody that Tasha doesn't speak to, assist, you know, encourage, help. And they said, we need Tasha. And I can't pass in the road, and they don't say, Tasha, when are you going? Why are you afraid? Let's go. We have.

0: you and those things, and I would just be like smiling as usual. I can't help smiling. I'm my father's child. And then I said, okay, give it a thought, you know, sleep on it. And so I said, let me just do what the people are asking. If they want me, I am going to go. There must be a need that they want, and they see in me that I could do what they ask me.
1: Currently, the candidates for the People's Action Movement PAM are Natasha Gray Brooks for constituency number 1, Nubian Grio for constituency number 2, Azad Gums for constituency number 4, Sean Richards in constituency number 5, Troy Flanders, constituency number 6, Lincoln David Pell for constituency number 7, and Natasha Daniel for constituency number 8. The conflict in the Middle East between the U.S. and Israel and Iran has created a distant but very real economic burden for global markets. The cost of buying, selling, and shipping goods and of rendering services has risen, and the fallout continues. For countries like St. Kitts and Nevis and other small island developing states, the effect is apparent. While the Federation remains physically safe, the war's disruption of global energy and shipping routes has triggered sharp increases in local costs of living and placed its tourism-driven economy under pressure. Minister of Foreign Affairs, the Right Honorable Dr. Denzel Douglas, expressed as much during a recent broadcast of In Focus.
2: We care because what is happening out there affects us. There is, for example, the war, which has broken out. And that is what I was trying to lead to a moment ago, after being conscious of these impacts on us and the need for peace and peaceful coexistence of nations. We now have a situation where the old conflict between Israel and countries in the Middle East, that has broken wide open. And the United States of America, being, it would appear, channeling its energies to ensure that there is no emergence of a new superpower, especially with Iran, we are told, having the possibility of nuclear weapons, that has led to an outbreak where it's no longer Israel and its neighbors, but the United States of America, the most powerful country in the world, basically using arms and negotiations, of course, as well, to settle those problems.
1: Before the war, which increased already existing inflationary pressures, the Federation had been seeking financing for renewables.
2: The attempt to settle those disputes are affecting us here in St. Kitts and Nevis and in the wider Caribbean region. Mm-hmm. Because the Middle East is where our energy, most of our energy, would have come from. In fact, it is because we felt that fossil fuel energy was detrimental to a large extent to the environment. That's why we here in St. Kitts and Nevis began to seek support for renewable energy sources. And that is why we spent so much time, I've spent so much time, Prime Minister, all of us around the world are trying to see if we can find those who are interested in financing our transition from our dependence on fossil fuel to renewable energy. But the world, therefore, is now in more conflict because that fossil-based energy source is the center of the controversy, where because of what is the aftermath of the outbreak of war, we've had blockage of the movement of ships into the Strait of Hormuz, and likewise, movement of energy and sources out of Iran to other countries around the world, including China. We've now seen that there is a reaction, and I'm sure that they would have to settle in some way.
1: The Minister of International Trade shared that within the region, CARICOM is actively trying to safeguard the region from the fallout as much as possible.
2: In terms of international trade, we're part of CARICOM. CARICOM has been trying, of course, to align its trade policies and protection of our own manufacturers in the Caribbean region here. And so, again, when these global changes are taking place,

0: is what has been exacerbated by the outbreak of war in the Middle East.
1: At the local level, the government has launched several relief measures centered on fuel prices and shipping costs to mitigate the impact of the war in the Middle East. Dr. Douglas spoke on the sustainability of these measures.
0: Well, of course, that is not easily sustainable, mainly because we need productivity. We need to make sure that there's economic activity. And if there's no economic activity, which means then that the government is receiving taxes and fees and so forth from the increased economic activity, then it has to dig into its savings. The extent to which I can say we have a lot of savings is quite limited. Mm-hmm. And that is why I believe that what is required here is for, again, our consumers to be conscious of the changes in the prices of goods that's taking place, and act accordingly in terms of their consumption pattern.
1: Energy sovereignty remains the impetus for stability and sustainability.
0: We are aggressively, as an entire government, across the broad spectrum of activities, energy, water, making sure that there is investment in these areas, that the transition from our fossil dependence with regard to energy is, you know, move towards greener, renewable energy from the sun. That is why last week, 2 weeks ago, we were so excited when we were able to put up the necessary documentation for people to respond to come and build for us a 50 megawatt solar plant. That is why we are continuing aggressively, almost overly persistent, asking the international community to come forward and help us develop the geothermal energy that is in Nevis, because we believe that is going to be a major solution to a lot of our problems.
1: Minister of Foreign Affairs, the Right Honourable Dr. Denzel Douglas. Deputy Prime Minister, the Honourable Dr. Geoffrey Hanley, provided an update during a recent sitting of the National Assembly on the construction of the Joshua Obadiah Williams Primary School and the Bastyr High School. Reconstruction is in an advanced stage for the Joshua Obadiah Williams Primary School, featuring modern infrastructure and expanded learning facilities, and the government aims for full reopening for the 2026-2027 school year.
2: I report that the construction of the Joshua Obadiah Williams Primary School in Molyneux is well on its way, very close to completion. All being well, we are looking for towards the new school year, Madam Deputy Speaker. This is a school that, you know, was burnt down and nothing was done at the time to get it back up and running, and after assuming the portfolio of education, immediately became a priority. And I am happy to report that all three buildings are on time, and we look forward to the completion of the school.
1: The fire at the school in Molyneux occurred on March 18, 2022. The investigation by the Royal St. Christopher and Nevis Police Force revealed that several fires were intentionally set using accelerants. On May 27, 2022, police charged 42-year-old Andrea Green of Molyneux with setting fire to a public building. The Bastyr High School reconstruction is also underway, and a recently completed series of job fairs was held to secure local workers for the project.
2: The work at the Bastyr High School is now in full gear. A number of over 100 and something persons attended the open house that we had it under the job fair, and others would have gone after. And we have already started, or they have already started, interviewing and employing people. So if you pass up there, you will see full action, and that will continue, of course. This project would be locally driven, 90% of all the workers there would be our homegrown workers in all areas, masonry, carpenters, electrician. And what I like about this initiative, up to yesterday, Madam Speaker, I got a WhatsApp from a Kittishan who owns a company in the U.S. who indicated an interest. So we have made the contact so that he can get on to those persons so that he can get an opportunity just like any other.
1: The opening of the new Bastyr High School is expected in 2027.
3: With general elections on the horizon, a number of new candidates have begun emerging to jostle for a position in what is expected to be a crowded political landscape. One such candidate is Henry Masham, an independent hopeful seeking to unseat incumbent Samuel Doggins in Constituency 4.
4: Actually, it's time to run for office, or, you know, I've decided to take part in this election because I'm actually hearing the cries from the people of the constituency and, on a whole, the people of the Federation of St. Kitts and Nevis. But at this point, I'm going to speak in particularly about the people in my constituency. For many years, they have been left in the dark. We have the politicians come into the area and asking us to vote for them, you know, put them in office. And once they get elected, we don't see them, you know. And this is the time that this has to stop. And there is a lot need to be done in the constituency number 4 in St. Kitts. And that's one of the reasons why I decided, and because of my leadership expertise, I've decided to, you know, put my hat in the ring, try and win this seat, and to work for the people of constituency number 4, and also the people of St. Kitts and Nevis on a whole. Too much empty promises. We've been left, you know, like I said, in the dark for too long, and this must stop. It must stop.
3: Masham, who hails from Halfway Tree and works as a healthcare professional, is expected to officially launch his political bid shortly. During a recent appearance on Inside the News, he was asked directly why he chose to run as an independent rather than align himself with an established political party.
4: Well, I chose to run independently because I want the flexibility to work across the political lines and focus on a particular solution rather than party priorities. So that's my main reason for being independent.
3: While Masham believes his path to victory lies in representing the people of Constituency 4 independently, he acknowledged that, if elected, he would sit in the middle as an independent parliamentarian. He was also questioned on whether he would consider caucusing with any political party should he secure a seat.
4: Well, I think we're too early in the game to decide if I'm going to align myself with any of the major parties. Let's say in a worst case scenario, you know, that I would reach out to the people who elected me as their representative, that, you know, is going to happen, and see if, you know, they want me to, you know, join with someone, well, one of the major parties. But at this point, I'm going to stay focused on being an independent candidate. Like I said, you know, I want to work, and I will work along the lines, and would concentrate on particular solution rather than party priority.
3: Despite mixed opinions surrounding his chances in what many described as a swing constituency and one of the key political battlegrounds, the healthcare professional is outlining his vision for the area.
4: So, what I would do after being elected and being the MP for number 4, and I have to go to the House, I would vote on bills that are beneficial to my constituents and the people on a whole in the Federation. So if they put a bill forward and I see that it would benefit my people, I would actually vote for that bill. If there's a bill that they put forward and it doesn't make sense, or we're not going to benefit from it, you know, I would actually, you know, decline that bill and that piece of legislation.
3: Mayashim currently resides outside of the Federation, but says he intends to fully return home to serve the people if elected. Mayashim is not the only independent candidate so far to express interest in contesting the upcoming general elections. According to a flyer circulating on social media, Curtis Keynes has also thrown her hat into the ring for Constituency 7, where former Prime Minister Dr. Timothy Harris is the incumbent.
1: The government of St. Kitts and Nevis is currently transitioning to a locally built electronic health record system specifically developed by the St. Kitts and Nevis Robotics Association. The Prime Minister stated the system was built to international standards and reviewed by the Pan-American Health Organization, PAHO.
2: We are going to introduce electronic health record system. I spoke about that system during the campaign and even after I became Minister of Health. And I want to say that that system has been built by locals, young people, the Robotics Association, Madam Speaker. Madam Speaker, we brought in PAHO, the Pan-American Health Organization, to evaluate the system. It took us about a year, and we wanted experts in electronic health record systems to evaluate. They evaluated, Madam Speaker, and what they discovered was that the Robotics Association had done an excellent, superb job that can match any system that they would have seen.
1: The move is part of efforts to modernize medical tracking while empowering local tech talent.
2: And that speaks to our people here in St. Kitts and Nevis, that we are very competent people, that we have the know-how, that we have accepted technology, but not only that, we are mastering technology to the point where these young people are on the verge of signing a multi-million-dollar contract. Madam Speaker, multi-million-dollar contract to introduce electronic health records system for the first time in St. Kitts and Nevis. I'm very, very proud of that. And right now, Madam Speaker, they are doing training, and we expect by around July, we will start to introduce the first aspect of it. It will be phased in, which will be in the emergency room and also in the administration and records area of the hospital, and we will build it out.
1: Patients will be able to access their personal health records directly on their smartphones. The system is designed to allow records to be securely shared with doctors worldwide if a citizen travels. Data will be shared across all public health centers and hospitals, including the Joseph and France General Hospital.
2: And so, Madam Speaker, I'm very proud that St. Kitts and Nevis will have its own locally built electronic health record system that has withstood the highest scrutiny from the Pan-American Health Organization, Madam Speaker. Very, very proud of the young people from the Robotics Association. I want to give them a shout out. We should give them big shout outs and say to our young people, there are opportunities. Leave crime behind. Leave violence behind. Come and learn something. There are opportunities for you. Multi-million dollar contract being offered would have been won by the Robotics Association. Can you imagine those young people? That's real money in real pockets, changing real lives here in St. Kitts and Nevis. I'm so proud of our young people who are benefiting as a result.
1: The St. Kitts and Nevis Robotics Association won the bid to build and implement the system, which includes a dedicated wide area network connecting 16 clinics and hospitals supported by local internet service providers. The LEAF program in St. Kitts and Nevis is a youth-focused initiative for leaders for environmental action and the future. Launched by the Ministry of Environment, Climate Action and Constituency Empowerment, it empowers young people to lead environmental conservation and climate action efforts across the Federation. Minister of Environment, Climate Action and Constituency Empowerment, the Honorable Dr. Joyelle Clark, during a recent parliamentary sitting, explained the program.
5: On a less tenuous note, this year's Earth Day, which was April 22, saw the Ministry of Environment and Climate Action and Constituency Empowerment launching its Leaders for Environmental Action and Future Ambassadors Program, an initiative that allows for environmental stewardship through direct youth empowerment. We welcomed our first cohort of 11 intelligent, ambitious, passionate members, some of whom were selected based on their stellar intrigue at our Climate Action and Youth Symposium held this year in partnership and with full sponsorship of UNICEF.
1: The program launched its first cohort of 11 ambassadors in April 2026, marking a significant step in the St. Kitts and Nevis Department of Environment's Environment for Everyone campaign.
5: Our 11 ambassadors have already been busy making their mark. For Arbor Day, 24th April, the group successfully executed tree planting activities across schools in the Federation. In St. Kitts, with the sponsorship of the St. Kitts and Nevis Anguilla National Bank, who we are very grateful for their ongoing partnership of our environmental efforts, trees were planted at the Beach, Allen, and the Dean Glassford Primary Schools, and on our sister isle, trees were planted at the Charlestown and Gingerland Preschools in partnership with the Department of Physical Planning and Environment in Nevis. The ministry is fully committed to our belief that the environment is for everyone, and this program is proof of that. We are also looking forward to working together and supporting these young persons, and I firmly believe that this new adventure will bring forth some amazing and environmentally friendly successes.
1: The program targets high school students aged 16 to 19 for a one-year tenure as ambassadors. The goal is to promote environmental stewardship and inclusivity by bridging the gap between youth and climate policy. Any action taken to secure alternative means of living in an effort to drive sustainability and improve environmental stewardship is costly. The government of St. Kitts and Nevis also secured $200,000 in environmental funding to support the implementation and operationalization of the National Conservation and Environmental Management Act and CEMA.
5: These resources, these monies, will be directed towards the full operationalization of the National Conservation and Environmental Management Act and CEMA, which we debated and passed successfully last year in this Honorable House. Because of NCEMA, we have modernized and can modernize the way our Federation is able to treat, interact with, and carry out environmental management, protection, and conservation. This grant will allow us to move decisively from legislation, from written words to actual material delivery. We will now be better able to equip our institutions and ensure the enforcement of NCEMA through key elements such as the establishment of our National Environmental Council, targeted capacity building and hands-on support for micro, small, and medium enterprises, and the integration of institutional and private sector reforms in alignment with international climate action and environmental obligations.
1: This funding is a critical part of the Sustainable Island State Agenda, which aims to modernize environmental governance and enhance disaster resilience.
5: It is not cheap to push environmental initiatives. I've often said the environment isn't the, I'm still struggling for the adjective to replace my favorite adjective, but I won't use it, but we know what we're speaking about. But our mission was in 2022 to ensure that everyone understood that the environment was for everyone and that we needed to do all that we can to protect, to conserve, and ensure it's as it is for generations to come.
1: Minister of Environment, Climate Action and Constituency Empowerment, the Honorable Dr. Joel Clark. 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Thank you for listening and have a productive week.
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Welcome to the WinFM 98.9's Sports News, sponsored by Island Bakeries and presented by Troy Beef Mills. It is still necessary and important that I admonish you. I urge everyone, please, I beg, I beseech you, please be patient on the road and prevent being a patient in the hospital. You have to drive to arrive alive, and please always be responsible. Do not drink and drive, and if you're driving, please don't drink. If you do feel the urge to drink, please get a designated driver who isn't drinking, because the life you save or the life you take may very well be your own, your very own, and or your loved one or loved ones. Please be vigilant when you are using the road. Look out for other drivers, motorcyclists, persons riding bicycles and these motorized scooters, and also for pedestrians walking along the road or even standing on the side of the road. Please be safe. We are dribbling off on the local scene with football, visiting the St. Kitts and Nevis Football Association, the SKNFA. Oh.

The third and final round of matches in the Premier League's semi-final stage or final four or playoffs that ended on Saturday 9th May. Two teams entered the playoffs with a chance to get through to the semi-finals, with Molchoville Farms Clean Whites United Old War Jets already booking a spot in the finals after their two previous victories. Development Bank St. Peter's, they needed to win their match quite handsomely and also hope that Molchoville Farms Clean Whites United Old War Jets continued in their fine form and defeat Azul Kayan Rockets, and that is exactly what happened.

and to Development Bank St. Peter's, congratulations on making it into the finals. In the first game, Development Bank St. Peter's, they took care of business 4-0 against Hunter Newtown United and had to wait until the end of the second game to find out their fate. After having 1 point and a goal difference of -1, that victory took them to 4 points and bumped up their goal difference to +3. In the second game, Mulcheville Farms Clean Whites United Old Road Jets, they are chasing two distinctions. One, trying to finish the season without losing a match, and they have been doing an excellent job so far by winning 16 matches in the regular season and drawing two, and then winning 4 games in the FA Cup Championship, allowing them to win the FA Cup the second time in 3 years, having won it for the first time in 2024. Keon, they knew what was at stake before the game started, and they worked, and they really worked, and they worked tirelessly and valiantly to get there, but they needed to win the match in the first instance against the most informed team this season, Old Road, and also win it quite handsomely, and they fell short in the first demand as they lost 3-2 to Old Road. So therefore, we say, and see you next season, Godspeed.

Mulcheville Farms Clean Rights United Old Road Jets, they are now playing for Cup number 2. Having secured the FA Cup, they are now looking to win their second cup for the season, do the double by winning the Premier League Championship. The first time a team has done that in quite a few years. And the pundits believe by the form they are in, though the final is the best of three, they will very well do it in 2 games. But talk is cheap, whiskey costs money, and we will just have to wait and see. We say congratulations to both Mulcheville Farms Clean Rights United Old Road Jets, who ended the regular season in the first position, and Development Bank St. Peter's.

0: wine on. Anytime we catch them at the finals. Anybody run up and go lie down. Show them we are the best in the island.
1: Who ended in fourth. Congrats again and best wishes to both teams and may the better team win. Staying on the local scene and going over to cricket, visiting the St. Kitts Cricket Association, the SKCA, and match day two of the Andrew Weeks two-day competition. In the second game played at the Edgar Gilbert Sporting Complex, Young Guns won the toss and asked La Poinciana to bat first. La Poinciana, they lost on first innings in their first match against Molyneux Keon, and they needed to try and make a big comeback in this game. They were 192 all out in 42 overs, batting for some 1 hour and 59 minutes. And at stumps on day 1, Young Guns, they are 141 for 1 after just 24 overs. And they have been batting for 1 hour and 41 minutes so far, and they have a very healthy run rate. Day 2 will continue on Sunday 10th with Young Guns just 51 runs behind with 9 wickets in hand. The batting for La Poinciana had Mikhail Louis, the skipper, missing out on a century. He was 99 from 82 balls with 7 fours, 7 sixes, and he batted at number 4. Sean Forbes out of Nevis batting at 5, he got a half century, 55 from 87 balls with 7 fours. Only one other player got into double figures, and that was Jay Edwards, who came not out from a runner ball 20 with 2 fours. There were just 4 extras. The bowling for Young Guns saw 2 bowlers getting 3 fours, with Alvin Cyril the 3rd change, 11 overs, 1 maiden, 33 runs, 3 wickets. And the 4th change, skipper Kunal Tilokani, 10 overs, 50 runs, 3 wickets. The batting so far for Young Guns has seen opener skipper Kunal Tilokani, the only wicket to fall, 35 from 47 balls with 4 fours, 1 6. And R. Didda not out at the crease, just in sight of his half century, 41 from 62 balls with 4 fours, 1 6. And with him, the wicketkeeper Carlton Plock, who is also not out, in the neighborhood of his half century, 39 from 38 balls, 6 fours, 1 6. Elijah Lewis, the first change, he has picked up the only wicket to fall, 7 overs, 41 runs, 1 wicket. The match will continue on Sunday 10th at 10 a.m. playing until 12:30 p.m. when they'll be lunch, returning at 1:15 and playing until tea, which is at 3:30 to 3:50. The match is scheduled to finish about 6 o'clock, with 90 overs being bowled up until the last hour at 5 o'clock, when a minimum of 15 overs are to be bowled in the last hour from 5 p.m. The umpires for day 1 have been James Hazel and Joseph Launchy Green. The umpires for day 2 will be Eardley Bill Nisbet and Troy Biff Mills. Staying in cricket, but we are bouncing over to the regional scene, where Cricket West Indies' regional four-day competition resumes after a break of a few weeks. By way of a reminder, the 2026 season has been tremendously reformatted due to economic challenges, and that saw a series of 3 matches being played by the 6 teams. Over in Antigua, Trinidad and Tobago Red Force, they engaged the Leeward Island Hurricanes, while the defending champions, the Guyana Harpy Eagles, they tackled the Windward Island Volcanoes, also in Antigua. And up north, the Jamaican Scorpions squared off against the Barbados Pride. At the end of the 3 rounds of matches, the Windward Island Volcanoes, they lost all 3 matches and accumulated 13.2 points. The Leeward Islands in 5th, they lost 1 match with 2 matches being drawn, and they scored 18.4 runs. The Jamaican Scorpions had 1 win, 1 loss and 1 drawn match. They ended in 4th on 34 points. 3rd was the Barbados Pride, winning 1, drawing 1, losing 1, ending on 52.2 points. Trinidad and Tobago Red Force, winning 1, drawing 2. Their tally was 53.6 points. And the defending champions, the Guyana Harpy Eagles, winning all 3 of their matches, amassing 63.8 points. The next stage, the semi-final stage, will see the defending champions Guyana Harpy Eagles taking on the West Indies Academy at the Antigua Recreation Ground from Sunday 10th to Wednesday 13th May. In the other semi-final at the Coolidge Cricket Ground in Antigua, also on Sunday May 10th to Wednesday 13th, the Trinidad and Tobago Red Force will tackle the Barbados Pride, and the final will be played on Sunday 17th to Wednesday 20th May at the Sir Vivian Richard Stadium, North Sound. Not too many cricket fans are pleased with the format this year, and in the first instance, when you're going to pick a West Indies team from just 3 matches for 2 teams, 4 matches for another 2, and 5 matches for yet another 2 teams, and the team will be going up against international sides playing much more than 5 games. Some pundits, on the other hand, their position is better to have a few matches than none at all. In life, it shows that you just can't please everyone, and no matter what happens, you'll always have different views, different opinions coming to the fore. It is still necessary and important that I admonish you. I urge everyone, please, I beg, I beseech you, please be patient on the road and prevent being a patient in the hospital. You have to drive to arrive alive, and please always be responsible. Do not drink and drive, and if you're driving, please don't drink. If you do feel the urge to drink, please get a designated driver who isn't drinking, because the life you save or the life you take may very well be your own, your very own, and or your loved one or loved ones. Please be vigilant when you are using the road. Look out for other drivers, motorcyclists, persons riding bicycles and these motorized scooters, and also for pedestrians walking along the road or even standing on the side of the road. Please be safe. 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It was indeed my pleasure bringing the sports news to you, and I invite you to tune in again next time, where you will hear more local, regional and international sports news. Before I leave you, I must implore you to always be positive in your thoughts, in your words and in your actions. Thank you for listening.
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3: Heritage matters to me. 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

0: ever hear Earthquake call and say, "Hello, Miss Lee, yes, it's me, Earthquake, I come in Tuesday around 10. No, sir. Earthquake does arrive unannounced, and when it come, it shake all sense and sensibility out of we. Remain calm, stay inside, and do the DCH. Drop, hover, hold on. 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

0: I hear Earthquake call and say, "Hello, Miss Lee. Yes, it's me, Earthquake. I come in Tuesday around 10. No, sir. Earthquake does arrive unannounced. And when it come, it shake all sense and sensibility out of we. Remain calm, stay inside, and do the DCH. Drop, hover, hold on. Once the shaking starts, you know it's Earthquake. Make a quick move to a safe place. Don't run to the door, we are in the exit. Stairs might block up or full of people. Elevator, avoid that, because you might get in and poof, power gone, and you're stuck in that box without air. Take cover under a strong table or a bed, or crouch against an inside wall or in a corner, and cover your face and your head with your arms. Remember, DCH, drop, cover, hold on. Glass windows and doors, outside walls and doors, in an earthquake, bad news. Check for yourself. Most injuries during earthquakes happen when something drop and hit people entering or exiting a building. Last thing, don't want to run outside and ask, "You feel it, you feel it?" Remain calm, stay indoors until all the shaking stop, and do the DCH, drop, cover, hold on.
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0: You ever hear Earthquake call and say, "Hello, Miss Lee, yes, it's me, Earthquake, I come in Tuesday around 10? No, sir. Earthquake does arrive unannounced, and when it come, it shake all sense and sensibility out of we. Remain calm, stay inside, and do the DCH. Drop, cover, hold on. Once the shaking starts, you know it's Earthquake. Make a quick move to a safe place. Don't run to the doorway or any exit. Stairs might block up or full of people. Elevator, avoid that, because you might get in and poof, power gone, and you're stuck in that box without air. Take cover under a strong table or a bed, or crouch against an inside wall or in a corner, and cover your face and your head with your arms. Remember, DCH, drop, cover, hold on. Glass windows and doors, outside walls and doors, in an earthquake, bad news. 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Last thing, nobody run outside and ask, "You feel it, you feel it?" Remain calm, stay indoors until all the shaking stop, and do the DCH, drop, cover, hold on.
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0: You ever hear Earthquake call and say, "Hello, Miss Lee, yes, it's me, Earthquake, I come in Tuesday around 10? No, sir. Earthquake does arrive unannounced, and when it come, it shake all sense and sensibility out of we. Remain calm, stay inside, and do the DCH. Drop, cover, hold on. Once the shaking starts, you know it's Earthquake. Make a quick move to a safe place. Don't run to the doorway or any exit. Stairs might block up or full of people. Elevator, avoid that, because you might get in and poof, power gone, and you're stuck in that box without air. Take cover under a strong table or a bed, or crouch against an inside wall or in a corner, and cover your face and your head with your arms. Remember, DCH, drop, cover, hold on. 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Remain calm, stay indoors until all the shaking stop, and do the DCH, drop, cover, hold on.
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0: never hear Earthquake call and say, "Hello, Miss Lee, yes, it's me, Earthquake, I come in Tuesday around 10. No, sir. Earthquake does arrive unannounced, and when it come, it shake all sense and sensibility out of we. Remain calm, stay inside, and do the DCH. Drop, hover, hold on. Once the shaking starts, you know it's Earthquake. Make a quick move to a safe place. Don't go to the door, we are in the exit. Stairs might broke up or full of people. Elevator, avoid that, because you might get in and poof, power gone, and you're stuck in that box without air. 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Remain calm, stay indoors until all the shaking stop, and do the DCH, drop, cover, hold on.
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1: You ever hear Earthquake call and say, "Hello, Miss Lee, yes, it's me, Earthquake, I come in Tuesday around 10? No, sir. Earthquake does arrive unannounced, and when it come, it shake all sense and sensibility out of we. Remain calm, stay inside, and do the DCH. Drop, hover, hold on. 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
3: You ready, B? Let's go get 'em.

You ever hear earthquake call and say, "Hello, Miss Lee, yes, it's me, earthquake, I come in Tuesday around 10? No, sir. Earthquake does arrive unannounced, and when it come, it shake all sense and sensibility out of we. Remain calm, stay inside, and do the DCH. Drop, hover, hold on. 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Stairs might broke up or full of people. Elevator, avoid that, because you might get in and poof, power gone, and you're stuck in that box without air. 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